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4: Psst. You. 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
3: From the Sky News Centre at 5, the Prime Minister has invited the leaders of the Conservative and Liberal Democrats to meet later to discuss reforms to social care in England. Andy Burnham will visit a care home where he's expected to say previous governments have failed to tackle the issue. Speaking on Monday, the PM called for everyone to come together.
4: On this issue, no party is in a position where they've got the high ground. We've all failed on this issue over decades. We've all got to work hard to try and find a solution.
3: We're told Kemi Badenoch's unable to attend and will send the Shadow Health Secretary in her place, while Sarette Davey will join over Zoom. Searches continue for survivors after an earthquake struck southern Japan, causing a shopping centre to collapse. The Japanese Prime Minister says 13 people are now believed to have died. French firefighters are in a race against time to contain wildfires, with temperatures expected to rise sharply. 4,000 more people have been evacuated from the Lacanau region near Bordeaux. Officials have told holidaymakers to stay away from the area. Yulia Kirilenko saw the flames while flying to southern France.
5: It was pretty terrifying just seeing the whole picture even from a plane, because the smoke was just so thick that I initially even thought it was just the fog. We saw pieces of ashes just flowing in the air, and it was really scary.
3: Meanwhile, Amber Heat Health alerts take effect in parts of England later this morning. Highs of 35 degrees Celsius are expected in the southeast today. The Prime Minister, UEFA and the Football Supporters Association have all come out strongly against FIFA's plans to sell off its competitions. The world governing body wants to seek private investment for events like the World Cup. And we're apparently now just as likely to turn to Netflix as we are the BBC when deciding what to watch. An Ofcom survey suggests the streaming platforms become the first choice for 26% of TV viewers. That's the latest. I'm Faye Rowlands.
6: It's Wednesday, and that means it's one day closer to the weekend. Brighton Pride is incoming, and I

I mean, we're playing her a lot at the moment, but are we going to be playing her more next week? Because Ray is going to be in my hometown, in Brighton, headlining Brighton Pride Saturday night. Oh, you're going to go? Are you seeing her? I, unfortunately, am not on the Saturday, but I am going to Brighton Pride on the Sunday to see Diana Ross. I mean, she's a legend, isn't she? Looking forward to it, that's for sure. My name's Nat. Hello, good morning. Welcome to the show. It's Wednesday. It's the 29th of July. Only a few more days until August. And then we are kind of slowly heading out of summer. But I don't think we're going to be heading out of it that quickly, because apparently we've got another heat wave on the way. Not that it's let up for anyone that's living in London. I mean, it's been whoppingly hot all week this week as well, hasn't it? Right, I've got Gracie Abrams up for you right now. This is Look at My Life, and you're listening to Gaydio. Morning.

That's Free Your Mind by Clooney and Prosper. And my name is Nat Evans, and I am here to put you in a good mood for your Wednesday, your hump day, middle of the week. Because as soon as you got through today, when it's reached 5 o'clock, then we are heading down towards the weekend, and it is a big one incoming, isn't it? Brighton Pride. If you're not coming, I don't know why. Honestly, it is one of the best ever. I think we've got something like 500,000 people are going to be arriving. I don't know when, whether it's Friday night or Saturday morning, but it is going to be huge. There are still tickets available to lots of events. So if you still do want to come and you're thinking you might have FOMO, if you don't, go and give it a Google and get yourself a ticket. Pixie Lott's up for you right now. This is Dance Like No One's Watching.

0: So I love that track. I love the actual track, but I love the name of it as well. It's called FUFN, which apparently stands for Forget You For Now. Kind of thinking it might not be that. Anyway, hello, good morning. It's 5:30, and in the next half an hour, I've got new music from Sonny Federa for you. I'm going to play you Lady Gaga with Just Dance. I've got a bit of Joel Corry as well. But next, Avicii with Wake Me Up, which is what I am here to do. Morning.
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Banger after banger after banger that man brings out. That's Joel Corry with Whisper. And it's just gone 5:45. It's Wednesday morning. You're hanging out with me, Nat Evans, right through till 7 o'clock this morning. Got some competitions that you're going to want to enter a bit later in the show. Trust me, you need to stick around for them. They're big prizes. Right now, I've got Lady Gaga. This is Just Dance on Gaydio.

Makes you want to shake your head around, stomp your feet, doesn't it, that track? That's Huntricks with Golden. And I caught up on the final of Love Island yesterday morning, as I told you I was going to. Very disappointed with the outcome. No way should Lorenzo and Yulia have won. I mean, they weren't together long enough. I don't know whether she's real or fake. No, I really thought that Jazz and Cav should have won. I was very disappointed when I watched it. And the ending of Love Island is always just so blur, isn't it? It's like, oh, the winners of Love Island are... And then it's all over. Right, I'm going to play you Madonna now. This is Love Sensation.

0: Madonna with Love Sensation playing on Gaydio this Wednesday morning for you. My name's Nat Evans. This is Early Breakfast on Gaydio. It's coming up to 6 a.m, which means your latest news and weather is up next. Then after that, I'm going to tell you everything you need to know about the Gaydio After Party, which is happening after the Saturday of Brighton Pride. So stay right there for that.
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12: From the Sky News Centre at 6. The Prime Minister is to hold a cross-party meeting to discuss adult social care in England later, promising to put everything he's got into fixing the system. Andy Burnham says governments of the past have failed to do it. Both the Conservatives and Lib Dems have accepted the invitation, but Kemi Badenoch's unable to attend. Here's our chief political correspondent, John Craig.
13: Conservative source has told Sky News if Burnham was serious about working cross-party, he would have given us more than 18 hours notice for a 30-minute meeting during recess. It's almost like it's only being done for show.
12: Nigel Farage has hit out at Mr. Burnham for ignoring Reform UK. Meanwhile, the PM's joined criticism of FIFA's plans to sell stakes in the World Cup to private companies, saying football does not belong to investors. European governing body UEFA and even disgraced former FIFA boss Sepp Blatter have also expressed anger. Rescuers are still searching for survivors after an earthquake in Japan that's killed at least 13 people. A shopping centre's partially collapsed in the city of Kumamoto. The country's Prime Minister is Sanae Takeuchi.
14: There are people who are still waiting for help, and it's a race against time. We will go all out to find and rescue as many people as we can.
12: Green leader Zach Polanski says he made a mistake over a social media image, but he's refused to apologise to Nigel Farage. He shared an Instagram post showing a T-shirt bearing a guillotine and the words, "We're only making plans for Nigel." We're being warned about dangerous travel adapters being sold online. Electrical Safety First says it bought 14 devices from retailers and all failed basic testing. And England sprinter Amy Hunt just missed out on gold in the 100 metres final at the Commonwealth Games in Glasgow. That's the latest. I'm Tanya Snuggs.
0: It's Wednesday morning, middle of the week. My name's Nat Evans. I've got Talisa coming up for you shortly with Young

with a woman playing on Gaydio. Hello, good morning. If you're just waking up, happy Wednesday to you. It's the middle of the week. Hanging out with me, Nat Evans, as you can, every Monday to Friday up and down the whole of the country between 5 and 7am. I'm here to get you out of bed, play you some good music, talk to you about a bit of gossip. How's about, have you started watching Ransom Canyon yet? It's one of those things that's been on my Facebook thing. People have been saying, you know, has anyone watched this? Is it any good? Is it worth watching? It is fantastic. I have fallen in love with the main female character. She is just absolutely lush. But yeah, it is about cowboys and, you know, the things that they do. But it's also a very, very strong love story. And I haven't got to the end of it yet, but I am hoping and wishing and praying that the two main characters do finally get together. Otherwise,

It's Deep Dish with Flashdance. And it's just gone 20 past six. It's Wednesday morning, the 29th of July. And my name's Nat Evans. I hope you are good. I hope you're having a good week so far. Not long to go now until the weekend. Now, I don't know if anything unusual happened to you yesterday, but it did to me.

Data device which you plug into your cigarette thingy in your car, pumps your tyre up for you. The whole thing cost me less than 20 quid. I recommend you put one of these in the back of your car in case you get a flat. I'm telling you, probably saved me about 180 quid last night, because that is what the call out fee was to get someone to come and fix it for me. So Amazon, get yourself on there if you own a car, because I'm telling you, I'm going to save you a load of money. 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

0: Jonas Blue with Girl Ivanovich, I am. Hello, good morning. It is 6:30 and it's Wednesday morning. Now, before 7 o'clock, I'm going to play you Confidence Man with Young London. I've got Rose Grey on the way for you. New music from her. It's called Club to Your Arms. If you haven't heard that, get ready to dance. Next, though, Girls Aloud with Jump. And this is Gaydio. Morning.
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0: It is at the moment, isn't it? I mean, it hasn't stopped, hasn't it, since the beginning of summer. Now, you know what it's like at Pride, because Brighton Pride is literally happening this weekend. So you've done the parade, you've danced all day, but you're just not ready to go home. So what do you do? Well, obviously, you keep on partying, and we're going to help you do that as we're throwing a huge Brighton Pride after party on the seafront. Join us at Oh So Social on Brighton Beach on Saturday the 1st of August, the Saturday of Brighton Pride, as we keep the party going until 4 a.m. with Gaydio Anthem's icon, the man behind Last Night a DJ Saved My Life, and Booty Loves Booty Tonight, Seamus Haji, plus Gaydio's Chris Blackmore, Ellie Telebian, Elfie B and Chris Herbert are going to be on the decks all night long with a live saxophonist, Talissa Sax. I think I've seen her and she's very, very good. Now, you can get your tickets now. 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Get yourself there because I'm going to be there as well. Come say hello.
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mix of Billie Eilish's track. It's nice, isn't it? It's very good. It's very sexy, in my opinion. Now, it's just coming up to 5 to 7, so we haven't got much longer together, but with it being Wednesday, if you're not going to Brighton Pride, what are you doing this weekend? If you're thinking, oh, the weather's really good, what should I do? I still think you should get yourself online, see what's happening at other than Brighton Pride. There are so many events going on in Brighton. You can support the community all over the place. There's loads of free stuff going on. You don't necessarily need to be at the party. Like I said earlier, you could be at the Gaydio after party on the Saturday night. Sunday, there'll just be heaps of things going on. Honestly, trust me, it is a very, very good Brighton. I'm going to play you back.

0: hours to top up my tan, just ready for Gaydio's after party and a Brighton Pride this weekend. So you make sure you have a wonderful day, whatever you get up to. And Dave Cooper's up next with Gaydio Breakfast, so don't go anywhere. And I will catch you in the morning.
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5: Play. From the Sky News Centre at 7. Andy Burnham's promising to finally fix the adult social care crisis in England and will hold a virtual meeting with the Conservatives and Lib Dems later. But he isn't the first Prime Minister to promise to tackle the problem.
6: We are proposing the right funding model for social care.
7: Social care, without removing the fear of losing everything to pay for social care.
8: This government of service will begin the hard yards of fixing, including on social care.
5: But Reform's Nigel Farage has hit out at Mr. Burnham for not inviting anyone from his party to the talks. Meanwhile, the Prime Minister, UEFA and even disgraced former President Sepp Blatter have expressed anger at FIFA's plans to sell off stakes in the World Cup to a private company and seek commercial investment. Andy Burnham's made his views clear in a social media post.
9: Football does not belong to investors. It belongs to the people who fill the stands, who stand on the touchlines week in, week out, rain or shine. The World Cup is not a product. It is the greatest competition in the world and it was never anyone's to sell.
5: Japan says it's a race against time to rescue potential survivors of yesterday's strong earthquake. At least 13 people have died and others are trapped inside a shopping centre in Kumamoto. The Green Party leaders refused to apologise to Nigel Farage despite admitting a mistake over a social media image. Zach Polanski says he inadvertently shared a picture which shows a T-shirt with a guillotine and the phrase, "We're only making plans for Nigel." England sprinter Amy Hunt has just missed out on gold in the 100 metres final at the Commonwealth Games in Glasgow. She took silver with a time of 10.98 seconds. And we're apparently now just as likely to turn to Netflix as we are the BBC when deciding what to watch. An Ofcom survey suggests the streaming platform has become the first choice for 26% of viewers. That's the latest. I'm Tanya Snuggs.

0: Poppy Basket on your Wednesday morning, 29th of July. It's just gone 7:05. Welcome along. How's your Wednesday going? I'm on my little sticky shoes voice, I think. I'm at that point. I feel like I'm reaching a point where I'm sounding extra butch. I swear down when I was flying back from Ibiza on the weekend. You know when you're on a plane and you've got that like sort of recycled air in the plane, and you've got no choice but to breathe in everybody else's, well, whatever it is. People burping, farting. It's a horrible thought, isn't it, when you start on a plane? So I do feel like I sound a little bit extra butch at the moment, but it's not going to stop me doing what I do. We've got fabulous Ginger Johnson on the show this morning. She's got an extra special gig that she's doing early next month, which needs you to know about. It's getting excited for all sorts of things. In the meantime, you can tell me how your morning's going on the WhatsApp 0330 04 8400, whilst I do my Phoebe Buffay from Friends' Sticky Shoes voice.
1: My sticky shoes. My sticky, sticky shoes. Why you stick on me, baby?
0: Thank you, darling. I'm here all week.

Chris Lorenzo. How are you going? It's your Wednesday morning, 29th of July. I'm David's Kidio Breakfast. Welcome along. You can tell me how your morning's going on the WhatsApp 0330 048 400. Hi to Chris. Says, morning, Dave. I've been very organised this morning, busy packing all my stuff up to enjoy the weekend at Brighton Hove Pride campsite this weekend. Oh, she's going camping. That's from Chris in Melton Mowbray. Sent me a lovely pickie as well. Looks like they've got a, you know, one of those sports backpacks, the drawstring backpacks you used to use in like PE or something in school. Little rainbow one. It's got a disco bag for life. Loads of snacks and treats in there. Oh yeah, you've got to have all your snacks ready for in your tent, haven't you? I hope you manage to keep it tidy. I'm sort of one of them. It ends up being all over the shop from a festival. Are you heading to Brighton Hove Pride this weekend? Gadio's going to be there, of course. Huge lineup as well. Very, very, very excited for that. Dinah Ross, RuPaul as well. My goodness. Yeah, if you are there, let me know. You can message on the Gadio app as well. And we're doing this extra special show as well for it on the Saturday from 1 p.m. So you make sure you tune in for that. Right, let's get back to the tunes. Time hop as well this morning, going back to 2001. Let's do Steps. Comeback number one. That's what the future holds.

revealed she's signed with Atlantic Records. She's got new music on the way, I do believe. She's got an experimental new album, apparently, on the way. Very excited for that. That's Miley Cyrus and Midnight Sky on your Wednesday morning. Happy hump day. It's the 29th of July. Almost at the end of the month. Can you believe it? We've got August round the corner. Oh, my God. How you coping? We've got more heat on the way. I feel like it's about to cool down slightly for some parts of the UK. But my goodness, has it been hotter than Satan's armpit recently? Little bit sticky. Not too mad at some of the heat. I do quite well in it myself. Some of my friends, though, absolutely not find any... The sort of, like, you know... some kind of animal or something that, like, will run and find the, like, nearest spot that's got some shade anywhere. Well, whichever one you are. Hope you're doing all right, babes. Like I said, you can message me this morning, tell me how you're getting on. How your week's going on the WhatsApp, 0330 048400. If you're looking forward to Brighton and Hove Pride this weekend, they did say yesterday that they're going to have more security there. That's in light of the attacks in Germany at Berlin's Pride celebrations, Christopher Street Day, they call it. Named after the street where the Stonewall Inn is in New York, where the up-

0: listening around the world, get you a little taste of Brighton and Hove Pride. I'm going to do Time Hop, going back to 2001. After the latest one from M&EK, this is Oh No, All the Boys.
1: I

feel like I need to say the name of this track in my accent and not try and hide it. Oh no! All the boys! MDK, brand new music from him. Oh no, all the boys. From the upcoming album, Bulldozer. Very excited for that. Where we go back in time, babes, to a different year every single morning, from anywhere between 1985 and 2020, the year this morning, 2001. I select two tracks from my big journey back in time. You then got to decide which one you want to hear me play before 8 a.m. 2001 sounded like this. Big tune we don't play enough of at Gadio. Basement Jax, where's your head at? Come on, babes. Get your rave whistles out. Flip and feel, shake your shimmy. Which one's it going to be? Instagram story, at Gadio. That's how you go and vote. And I'll do the winner before 8 a.m. I'll give you a rate quick again. Basement Jack Sam, tracking your Wednesday morning. Where's your head at? Are we shaking your shimmy? Cranking up the BPM with Flipping Film. Flipping Film? Flipping Phil. Instagram at Gadio. Go and vote there and I'll do the winner. Next is on the way with the latest, case and greatest. And I've got brand new Sam Smith to do for you after someone who's going to be playing our remix, our Brighton and Hove after.

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13: With the latest, I'm Nexa Sante. Andy Burnham promising to finally fix the adult social care crisis in England and will hold a virtual meeting with the Conservatives and Lib Dems later. However, Reform leader Nigel Farage has hit out at the Prime Minister for not inviting anyone from his party. Japan says its race against time to rescue potential survivors of yesterday's strong earthquake. At least 13 people have died and others are trapped inside a shopping centre in Kumamoto. And finally, yesterday was World Hepatitis Day. The day pushed by the World Health Organization comes as the UK Health Security Agency released data that more than half of people with hepatitis B in the UK may not know that they have it. Sexual health doctor Jay Peterson-Camp from Homerton Sexual Health Service in East London says the condition can go undiagnosed for years because symptoms go unnoticed.
14: Hepatitis B is a virus that causes inflammation of the liver. The issue is that hepatitis B is one of the more common blood-borne viruses compared to, say, hepatitis C and HIV. Lots of people who have hepatitis B might not have any symptoms for a considerable period of time.
13: There's more news online at gaydio.co.uk.
12: Gaydio weather.
13: Today it will be another hot and sunny day across the southern parts of the UK. Further north and west it will be cloudier, with a band of rain pushing south through Northern Ireland, Scotland and into Northern England and Wales later on. It will become cloudier for many as the day goes on, with highs of 17 in Glasgow, 29 in Birmingham, 33 in London. For Gaydio, I'm Nexa Sante.
0: Thanks, Nex. It's just gone 7:33 this Wednesday morning, 29th of July. How you going? I'm Dave. It's Gaydio Breakfast. Do me a favour, will ya? Get onto our Instagram story at Gaydio. I've got two tracks there from 2001. Basement Jacks is Where's Your Head At? Or Flippin' Phil, Shake Your Shimmy. I'll do the one with the most votes before 8 a.m. Go on.

0: from New Generation, all the way back in 1999, that track. Get a full hour of Gaydio anthems like that every single day at 10 a.m.
1: All aboard with Princess Cruises.
0: Oh God, that even just sounds like I'm ready for a holiday again. We're out bang smack in the middle of your summer holiday season, August around the corner. So you might have a little holiday on the brain. Maybe you've not even got time for a flipping holiday, but you could be in with the chance of winning one right now at gaydio.co.uk. There's a chance to get your hands on a Caribbean cruise with return flights included for you and a plus one who could be sailing on Star Princess. It's the newest ship in the Princess Cruises fleet of ships. 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They've been enjoying the cruise of a lifetime together on Star Princess. 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And make sure you check out gaydio.co.uk. 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
3: I'm Ray.

the crowd doing that whole I Would Like a Ring rap this Saturday at Brighton and Hove Pride. She's headlining this Saturday, Ray, alongside Jessie J. Self Esteem's going to be there. Leanne, G Flip, RuPaul doing a UK festival exclusive DJ set. Are you heading there? Let me know on the WhatsApp 0333 0484 8400. Oh yeah. Right, babes, I've been asking you to vote for the last half an hour or so between two tracks from 2001. Why 2001? Well, today, that is what my time machine told me to do. Go back to that year, pick two tracks, and then you've got to decide which one's your fave. I go back to a different year every single morning, find out which one it's going to be later for tomorrow. I know, it's so exciting, isn't it? Two tracks, these were they. Basement Jax, 2001. What a mad year. And Flippin' Phil. Shake and shimmy. I mean, to be honest with you, knowing that these two were in the charts, this sort of makes you think 2001 was bonkers, wasn't it? The results are in. OMG. It wasn't close at all. 79% of you voted for this. Are you a winner for 2001?

0: Thanks for everyone voting for Basement Jacks for this morning's Time Hop 2001. Mark, Brett, Stephen, Elliot, Peter, and Fernando, Alex, Livia, everyone voting for that. Do you remember the music video with all the monkeys in it? They really used to freak me out when I used to watch that on the music channels. Just looked at it then whilst it was playing. I was like, oh, yeah. Brings back all sorts of memories. All right, okay, what are we doing? Tomorrow, my time machine has made a year for me. What are we doing? Okay, we're going a little bit further back, actually. The year when Aldi had that little bit of a drama at the Brit Awards when Mel C was having a go at Liam Gallagher. Hang on a minute, I'm sure I've got the clip somewhere here. Let me have a see. Let me see if I can find it. Oh, yeah, I love this one. Hang on.
1: I just want to say, Liam, come and have a go if you think you're hard enough.
0: God, absolutely love it. 1997, two tracks from that year tomorrow morning from 7 a.m. Let's get back.

0: Not only is she in talks to headline a record 3 consecutive nights at BSD Hyde Park in London, she's slated to appear at Amsterdam World Pride this weekend at Madonna Danceteria on your Wednesday morning. Last night, a vigil held in Soho Square in London to stand in solidarity with the LGBTQ plus community in Berlin and Germany after the Christopher Street Day attacks last weekend. The Mayor of London, Sadiq Khan, was there. There's a post that he's put up showing the thousands of people that showed out in support of our international LGBTQ plus community. We stand shoulder to shoulder with each other, don't we? Lots of people really just saying that it was amazing and heartwarming to see the solidarity really needed at this moment, says Larry on Instagram. Jacob saying thank you to all of you from us in Germany. It means a lot. You can let me know on the WhatsApp 0330 048 400, or just let me know how your morning's going. In the meantime, Ginger Johnson is on the show this morning. Doing something very, very exciting next month. I want you to know about. I've got tunes on the way as well. I'm doing brand new Charlie XCX, Britney Spears as well after Becky Hill.
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8: With the latest, I'm Nexus Sante. The story is at 7:30. The Prime Minister's vowed to put everything into fixing social care in England as he prepares to hold cross-party talks with the Conservatives and Lib Dems. But Tories say they won't support plans that put up taxes or increase borrowing.

0: So, you know, I'm in good company, but it doesn't make me any less terrified, I'll be honest.
1: I will be honest with you. The heart has fallen out of, well, the other end of me, to be honest with you. That is insane. I mean, I know, like, you know, you've done drag race improv sort of stuff, you know, but this is another level, isn't it?
0: Yeah, I'm really, really so excited to do it. And I feel so blessed to be asked to do it, to be honest. But, you know, I did try it many, many moons ago in the dark, dark days of the past when dinosaurs roamed the earth. I did actually train as an actor. That was the thing that I thought I was going to do with my life. And then I sort of got distracted by the wigs along the way, you know? Mm. So in a way, this is me returning to the craft.
1: Wigs and makeup, a great distraction, I would say. Ginger Johnson, thanks for joining us this morning.

0: Under the Rhythm this Wednesday morning. Happy hump day. It's around about 17 minutes past 8. Joined on the line this morning with Ginger Johnson, a Series 5 winner of RuPaul's Drag Race UK. She's going to be performing in the 15th anniversary West End show, White Rabbit, Red Rabbit, this August, having never rehearsed or seen the script until the moment she steps on stage in front of a live audience. I'm absolutely terrified for you, Ginger. I mean, you said this is a return to acting, you know, after being distracted by wigs and makeup in drag along the way. I mean, it's a wonderful distraction. Do you feel like, you know, that this diversion has sort of helped you prepare for this challenge?
1: I don't know. I'm not sure there's anything that can prepare me for this, to be honest. Yeah. I mean, I am someone who, when I'm performing, I love to be working on my feet. I love to be interacting with people and seeing where the night goes. You know, I always say that the audience is just as important to how the show turns out as whoever's performing on stage. So that makes this a really, really exciting prospect. But the fact that I literally know nothing about it and I'm under strict instructions not to even read or look at anything about it. So I love a challenge, you know me.
0: Does that mean that you haven't been able to talk to some of the people who've already done it?
1: No, no. In fact, I'm probably blocked on their phones.
0: Gag.
1: I think afterwards I might be able to speak to some of

0: completely in the dark. And that's what's so exciting about it for me, and hopefully for the audience as well.
1: Yeah, and so you won't have even been to see the show either.
0: No, I know nothing. I know absolutely nothing.
1: I feel like I'm just going over the same. You genuinely know nothing. You know what I mean, well, this is like White Rabbit. Look, I'm worried it's going to be like Rabbit caught in the headlights. You know, like, nah! But I mean, you know, you can talk, you can perform. This really actually is going to be, I believe, a walk in the park for you. And I really hope you have fun with it.
0: I'm going to try. I mean, that's my MO for life. Just whatever situation you're landed in, just try and have as most fun with it as possible. And I guess that's why I've been asked to do it. So, I really, really can't wait. Not only because I'm really curious to find out what it's all about, but also I just love the challenge. I never say no to a challenge. So I'm really, really here for it.
1: Well, we're really excited for it. It's taking place weekly on Mondays at the Duchess Theatre. Very appropriate.
0: Yes.
1: Until the 2nd of November. The Duchess, are going to be doing the 10th of August, yes?
0: That's right, yeah.
1: Okay, so not long to go, just a bit under a month.
0: It's great, I've got no lines to learn, so I've got nothing to worry about,
1: that's
0: really.
1: It. But how do you prepare for something like that? You must be doing something. Is there anything that you do? Do you practice like a bit of improv or something like that? Or is there anything that you're doing to prepare?
0: I think it's going to be about taking a great big deep breath and making sure I'm well hydrated and ready for anything that comes at me.
1: She's doing breath work, girl. She's doing breath work.
0: And Wim Hofing my way towards the 10th of August.
1: She's got a brown paper bag. That's how she's preparing for it. Oh, I'm really, really excited for you. Tickets you can get at nightmaxtheatres.com. So go and check it out. Ginger Johnson on the 10th of August doing White Rabbit, Red Rabbit. There are on occasion the all winners talking about doing another all winners. Would you consider going back to do another season of Drag Race? Are you quite happy where you are in your lane at the moment?
0: I mean, I honestly think it would be very hard to say no. It's such an exciting experience to do it. But also, at the same time, I am incredibly busy at the moment. Not to cut myself out of the race, but, you know, I've got White Rabbit, Red Rabbit coming up. And then also, I'm heading out on tour in September all the way through until February with my new solo show, Show Pony, which I'm really excited to share with everybody.
1: Giddy up.
0: Yes, yeah. It's a real new adventure for me, this one, because I've written a lot of music in the past for my shows, but this show is sort of based around an album that I've written, and it's the first time for that, so I'm really, really excited to share that with everybody. And you know, it's got all the hallmarks of a ridiculous Ginger Johnson adventure that I always try to bring to my audience wherever I go anywhere. But you know, this one's got a slightly more musical bent to it, and it's going to be really, really fun.
1: That sounds incredible. Show Pony from September. Yeah. Where can we get tickets for that, actually, please?
0: GingerJohnson.co.uk.
1: Ah, too easy. You make it so easy. Wonderful. God, half the time you get these. Get it on a website, dice.something/567-. Oh, the lovely jump. GingerJohnson.co.uk. Ginger, well, we've got a couple more questions for you, so stay right there. I've got new Charlie XCX on the way. After Flo, this is Don't Break Her Heart on Gaydio.

0: brand new Charlie XCX. I'm a little bit late to the news, so I'm going to do it in a bit, to be honest with you. More from Ginger Johnson as well. I've got a little game that I want to play with her. Dua Lipa as well. Mel C and Disclosure, throwback from them. White Noise plays next.
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5: 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That's European Summer Pride in Faro, Portugal for 2026. 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Book now at

0: with the latest, I'm Nexus Ante. The story is at 7:30. The Prime Minister's vowed to put everything into fixing social care in England as he prepares to hold cross-party talks with the Conservatives and Lib Dems. But Tories say they won't support plans that put up taxes or increase borrowing. The US claims its forces have come under a surprise attack from Iran overnight. It follows yesterday's meeting between President Trump and Israel's Prime Minister Benjamin Netanyahu at the White House. Experts say there's a risk of exceptionally severe wildfires as temperatures soar across Britain again. 35 degrees Celsius is forecasted for parts of southeast England today, while an amber heat health alert has been issued across London and the East Midlands. And finally, a vigil has been held in London for the victims of an attack at Berlin Pride. Members of the LGBTQ plus community gathered in Soho Square after a vehicle was driven into crowds at Christopher Street Day, killing one woman and injuring dozens. The event was organised by Stonewall and Pride in London. There's more news online at gaydio.co.uk.
1: Gaydio weather.
0: Today it will be another hot and sunny day across southern parts of the UK. Further north and west it will be cloudier, with a band of rain pushing south through Northern Ireland, Scotland and into Northern England and Wales later on. It will become cloudier for many as the day goes on, with highs of 17 in Glasgow, 29 in Birmingham, 33 in London. For Gaydio, I'm Nexus Ante.
2: Thanks, Next. It's just gone at 8:32 this Wednesday morning, 29th of July. Welcome along. Ginger Johnson's on the show this morning, celebrating the fact she's doing a West End one-night performance of White Rabbit, Red Rabbit. I've also got a little game I need to play with her. Tunes on the way from Melanie C after Disclosure.

A week since she announced that she was married to her model and producer partner, Chris Digwall. Very, very sweet. Very gorgeous photos with Melanie C there. Sweat on Wednesday morning. How you going? I'm Dave. It's Gadio Breakfast. Now we've got your chance to experience one of the UK's biggest celebrations of LGBTQ plus film, TV and culture in style, because we've teamed up with Scene Festival to give away an unforgettable Manchester getaway with a stay at the luxury Leaven Hotel in Manchester's Gay Village. Scene returns from the 20th to the 27th of August. 8 days of incredible LGBTQ plus entertainment. You got appearances from Russell T, Davey, stars from Heartstopper, Rivals, I Kissed a Girl, as well as some live comedy, some filmmaker Q&As, industry talks, all that sort of stuff. 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Got a little game with her. She's on the line this morning celebrating a big gig she's doing next month. After Dua Lipa, it's Levitating.

0: Dua Lipa levitating on your Wednesday morning. Back with Ginger Johnson. He's around about 8:45. Ginger! I'm just really happy that you've got so many things going on. You've got this tour happening, and you're going to be doing this show, White Rabbit, Red Rabbit. I'm fairly anxious for you. I just wanted one more question, slightly Drag Race related. We mentioned earlier with the Drag Race Down Under, obviously Michelle Visage is one of the new hosts. Do you sort of think that RuPaul is edging away from the franchise? Are you worried about it? Are you saying no, Mama Ru?
1: I don't think RuPaul's edging away from anything. I mean, she's currently starring in her own movie. That's pretty fabulous.
0: That's true.
1: And, you know, she's got all her other seasons that she's working on. I think it's amazing that Michelle is hosting Down Under now, and I think she does a really fabulous job, and she brings a different kind of energy to that head judge chair. And and the looks are also absolutely stunning. You know, Michelle is doing just as much drag as Ru has ever done, so that's also really exciting to see as well. So, no, I don't think RuPaul's going anywhere. She's having far too much fun. When you watch her hosting the show, you can tell she's having the time of her life. So yeah. I don't see her giving up anytime soon.
0: Have you managed to get a sneak preview of Stop That Train, which is coming next month?
1: No, but I've seen that it's on streaming now. I don't know if it's on streaming in the UK, but I'm desperate to see it. I'd love to see it.
0: It's getting a UK cinema release on August 23rd. I am thinking...
1: Oh, is it?
0: On August 21st in the UK, it's going to be in cinemas. I do have a little thing that I'm thinking about trying, you know.
1: Tell me.
0: Because obviously it's called Stop That Train.
1: You're going to give up hosting the radio and start driving trains? Is this your retirement interview? I'm so pleased to be the one to announce it to.
0: I think a lot of people would love that, including you by the sound of it. But I was thinking maybe, sometimes when I think of train, I don't just think of the choo-choos. I think of a train of thought, right?
1: Oh, okay,
0: and,
1: yeah.
0: You know, I think that sometimes, you know, the best things that come out of radio is when people get to tell a story. I feel like, you know, if you've got a good story to tell, see how long you can tell that story for before I, in effect, stop that train because I'm bored.
1: Well, this is a breakfast show. Does it run all the way through to midnight?
0: Because you can talk. Would you like to be the inaugural Stop That Train of Thought?
1: Yeah, give me a second. I remembered a story that happened to me recently.
0: Yeah.
1: And it's gone completely out. Can I just have a second to
0: have a
1: think
0: have
1: about
0: a
1: what I might say? Okay.
0: I didn't plan to do this, but now it's come up.
1: I didn't know anything about it. So I was performing at the RVT the other night.
0: Yes.
1: And it brought back a memory to me of, I used to do the pantomimes at the RVT with the amazing Myra Dubois.
0: Ooh,
1: and okay. Harry Clayton Wright and all of those people. Mm-hmm. And there was one time we were doing the pantomime and Harry and Myra, I think, were out on stage and there were a couple of us in the dressing room.
0: Yeah.
1: And as they were on stage, we realized on the internet, the news came out that Nelson Mandela had died.
0: Oh.
1: And as we crossed over in the wings,
0: yes.
1: we sort of said to Harry, Mandela's dead. And then we went out and did the scene. And when we came back for the interval, Harry was on the floor in complete floods of tears, screaming, crying, throwing up. We were like, oh my God, Harry, what's wrong? And he was said, I can't believe Madonna's dead. We had to go, no, not Madonna, Mandela. And the irony is, you know, one of them is the leader of the free world and the other one is Nelson Mandela. So,
0: very good. You know what? Very nice work there.
1: Thank you.
0: You know what? That is, as I do count it, I think that was 1 minute and 3 seconds.
1: Not bad.
2: Stop that train!
3: Stop that train!
1: Well, I'm being attacked on all sides here.
0: I feel like that was a really good inaugural one.
1: Thank you. You've
0: set the bar, Ginger. Thank you so much, girl. I've really had an absolute ball with you. White Rabbit, Red Rabbit, 10th of August. Ginger Johnson, she ain't got a flipping clue what she's going to do, and neither do you. So get your tickets and go and see her. And she's going on tour with Show Pony. What an incredible rest of the summer that you've got, girl. We'll see you again soon, yeah?
1: Thanks a lot, Dave. Lovely to speak to you.

0: Big Pride banger. Get your anthems every single day for an hour at 10 a.m. Chris Blackmore's got y'all sorted today. You know, sometimes when you get up early, especially if you've got a partner in the room, you can't always put all the lights on, can you? You know, so you're sort of fumbling around. Maybe some people doing the makeup in the dark or something. Producer Bella, you just mentioned something to me, didn't you? You were just like, do you like this outfit, babes? And I was like, right.
1: She's someone new. Right, so I'll visualise it. I'm wearing, what colour even are these? Like sort of dark browny mustard yellow with blue gingham trousers.
0: It's a very dark mustard. It's a mustard if you've left the top off.
1: Yeah, and she sort of can deal. then I've got...
0: Rusty mustard.
1: then to sort of even it out, I've got like a grey shirt on. Yeah. However, I decided, because I had to come into work today at 6:30, I was like, I'll get an Uber, order it, and the guy's literally like, I'm outside. So I'm like, oh my God.
0: Just got to shove it on.
1: Let me just grab a jumper because it's cold.
0: Yeah.
1: And then I got him, put it on, and it's like a creamy jumper with massive flowers that all have a different coloured centre.
0: Yeah, you know how you got that like really expensive designer brand Off-White?
1: Yes.
0: This is off-cream.
1: Yeah, this is off-cream. And I literally just saw myself and I was like, I am so happy to look a mess today.
0: You don't look a mess. I said you look comfortable.
1: I do. I look like the day after a sleepover when you just grab random stuff and chuck it on.
0: I love it. But do you know, sometimes I feel like, you know, I remember when I first started doing this show and I was like, yeah, brilliant. I can just sort of come in and wear what I want. And then they stuck cameras in the studio and I was like, for goodness sake, I'm going to look like half decent. I think it took me about 3 or 4 years to like start wearing a shirt.
1: Really?
0: Oh, babes, no. I was just not I was not traditionally a morning person at all. So I feel your pain, but you look great.
1: Thank you.
0: You're always a ray of sunshine, regardless of what you wear.
1: Regardless of the outfit.
0: just don't let the lesbians see. You know what they're like. You think the gays are judging.
1: Oh, I know. I'm running straight to that bus after this.
0: do some new music, actually, to distract ourselves. Here's brand new Charlie XCX. It's camera on.

on. I can be anything I wanna be, and I can feel the things I don't normally feel. Yeah, I can finally be totally honest. It's like I'm looking down the barrel

0: She's spending so much time defending this brand new album, music, fashion and film that she's got coming out, Charlie XCX and Camera there. Do you know what I say? If Gaga can do Joanne, then Charlie XCX can do Camera, and I like that. So more of that on the way. Tunes to do for you from Kylie. I've got one of Harry Styles' latest one. Addy Palmer, who's doing Queerly Beloved as well. He's back on the radio in a few minutes' time after a throwback from Shakira. And Prosper and Clooney with Sybil. 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
8: With the latest, I'm Lexa Sante. Prime Minister Andy Burnham is promising to give his full attention to reforming England's social care system, with talks involving the Tories and Lib Dems due to take place. The Conservatives say they will reject any proposals that rely on higher taxes or extra government borrowing. The US has announced its military was caught off guard by an overnight attack from Iran. It comes a day after President Trump held talks with the Israeli Prime Minister at the White House. The UK faces an increased threat of extremely serious wildfires as another spell of hot weather takes hold. Temperatures may reach 35 degrees Celsius in parts of southeast England, while an amber heat health warning is in force for London and the East Midlands. And finally, is Madonna appearing at World Pride in Amsterdam this weekend? Speculation of the icon's involvement has lit up social media as organisers shared a clip from her Bring Your Love video. While the post, shared on Instagram, has sparked the rumour mill, no official announcement has yet to be made. There's more news online at galeo.co.uk.
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8: Today it will be another hot and sunny day across southern parts of the UK. Further north and west it will be cloudier, with a band of rain pushing south through Northern Ireland, Scotland and into Northern England and Wales later on. It will become cloudier for many as the day goes on, with highs of 17 in Glasgow, 29 in Birmingham, 33 in London. For Galeo, I'm Nexa Sante.
9: Thanks, Nex. It's just gone 4 minutes past nine on your Wednesday morning, 29th of July. I'm Davis Galeo. Breakfast. Tunes on the way from Harry Styles. I've got Jade Kylie as well.

0: anthem.
1: Shakira, Shakira. Bit after 9:10 on your Wednesday morning. Hi, I'm David's KDO Breakfast. And something that we like to do on this show is open it up to you or whoever else wants to shout out about the things that make their life queer and fabulous and queerly beloved. You can pop up every single day with me if you want to do that. You can enter at gadio.co.uk/queer. Adia Palmer, who is going to be heading to the Edinburgh Fringe Festival to do his show there, is doing it this week. We've had film, we've had TV show. Adi, you're back with us for
2: Wednesday number 3. You're back with us doing Queerly Beloved. You tell a great story, Adi. I've had a lovely time so far. You said that you wanted to share your favourite queer history fact. What is that?
3: So this is, it's not like necessarily a singular event, but I keep getting these like reels and TikToks, and it just always, I'm like actually just tearing up thinking about it.
2: Oh.
3: But there's these wonderful reels that that there's like montages and like compilations of like how during the AIDS crisis, the lesbians were the only people, only demographic that came to donate blood, that came for to care for people in the hospitals and stuff. It's a whole thing, and they looked after so
2: It was during the 1980s when the US implemented a ban on blood donations from men who have sex with men. So in response, lesbians stepped up as blood sisters, organizing grassroots blood drives to ensure that the life-saving blood remained available for HIV and AIDS patients. Incredible. It was a Blood Sisters movement. It began in July 1983 in San Diego.
3: Isn't that the most, like, it's obviously very sad that it had to happen, but the fact that Mera sisters stepped up like that, I get emotional right now. It's so good. And these absolutely devastating edits on TikTok with like the most devastating song or with that plays as background with disinformation, I just get like chills. So that's something I hold it very close to my heart, and every time I get it, like I reshare it immediately.
2: It's definitely not a fact that I think it always bears repeating, and it's widely credited by historians as the reason why the L is at the front of the LGBTQ+ acronym, because
3: absolutely
2: back in the day it was gay and

0: Yeah, I'm constantly plagued by the thought that I could exist in two places at the same time. And it's slightly unnerving, but also puts me at ease that I know absolutely next to nothing about how the universe works, and I'm all right with that.
1: Same. No, same. This is why I'm always late, because I always think I'm there already.
0: My quantum version of me exists there already, so do with that one you will. Hashtag science.
1: The real version of me is in the shower as you speak.
0: Oh, Addy. Well, whichever version we see at the Edinburgh Fringe, I'm sure it's going to be really, really fun. We'll do one more tomorrow, yes?
1: Yes, see you tomorrow.
0: Lovely. Madonna. Hi, this is Madonna. Madonna, everybody. It's Sabrina Carpenter. KTO.

12, Never Sounded So Good with Kylie's Time Bomb on your Wednesday morning, 20 past 9. And I've got some brand new music now for you on KDO. I love it as well when a dance track's got something to say, as well as a cool beat. It's another collaboration with Icelandic singer Hips and Lips from Hercules and Love Affair. It's taken from the Danseur Part 1 EP. Song's called My Journey. It's coming out with Story, apparently. Part of a collection of stories inspired by the LGBTQ plus community. Andy Butler from the band says, it's about celebrating love, encouraging people to leave shame behind, and reminding us that finding your people and having a dance together can be a pretty powerful thing. Great stuff. I think they were at Homo Block a couple of years ago. Always a big connection between them and the LGBTQ plus community. So I'm really happy to play this track for you. It's called My Journey from Hercules and Love Affair, featuring Hips and Lips. If you like the new music,

0: Jade and Plastic Box. Shout out to Philip Brennan, who messaged on WhatsApp 0330 048 400. Was loving that tune from Hercules and Love Affair, My Journey. Really, really adore that one. Thanks for messaging in and let me know about the new music on the way. I've got another spin of my beat of the week to do for you, and I'm telling you about it's to do with Pride and how we've got a competition coming up for you to win big with Eurostar. So make sure you're listening out for that. Brand new Charlie XCX on the way, Olivia Rodrigo, and a house classic from David Zoe up next. K-D-O.
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0: With the latest, I'm Nexa Sante. 10 women have accused actor and musician Jared Leto of mistreatment in a new BBC investigation, with 4 alleging criminal sexual conduct when they were minors or young adults. Leto has not responded to the latest claims and has previously denied similar allegations. No charges have been brought. Soldiers and emergency workers in Japan are continuing to search the rubble for survivors after yesterday's deadly earthquake. At least 13 people have died and many are missing after it hit the southwest of the country. Sean Michael Wilson lives there and took shelter when this tremor struck.
1: The positive thing is that Japan has a good emergency response system, and the army responds. They call it the self-defense force in Japan, and they go around delivering free food to people who are in the emergency centers.
0: Japan's prime minister says multiple people remain trapped inside a shopping center that exploded after the earthquake. Search and rescue efforts continue. A UK charity campaigning to prevent deaths, injuries and fires caused by electricity is warning about dangerous travel adapters being sold online this summer. Electrical Safety First says it bought 14 devices from retailers and all failed basic testing. And finally, 4 novels with LGBTQ+ themes have made it to this year's Booker Prize longlist. The Disappearance, John of John, All Them Dogs and The End of Everything explore themes of homophobia and queer culture in Jamaica, gay identity and religious repression in Scotland, queer desire in Dublin's ganglands, and the questions of identity and belonging and change in Britain. The shortlist will be announced in September. There's more news online at gaydio.co.uk.
2: Gaydio weather.
0: Today it will be another hot and sunny day across southern parts of the UK. Further north and west it will be cloudier, with a band of rain pushing south through Northern Ireland, Scotland and into Northern England and Wales later on. It will become cloudier for many as the day goes on, with highs of 17 in Glasgow, 29 in Birmingham, 33 in London. For Gaydio, I'm Nexa Sante.
3: Thanks, Nex. It's 9:33 on your Wednesday morning, 29th of July. I've got another spin of my beat of the week from Flo to do for you, and telling you about a podcast and a competition that is on the way. 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

new albums coming, Charlie XCX and Wink Wink on your Wednesday morning, 29th of July. Now, while Brighton Pride's going to be in full swing this weekend, there's another huge celebration happening across the channel with World Pride and Euro Pride taking over Amsterdam. We sent one of our absolute faves from Drag Race UK, Kitty Scott Claus, to soak up all the celebrations. Report back from the biggest Pride event on the planet. She's travelled in style with Eurostar, making a stop in Paris before heading to Amsterdam, where Intrepid Travel have been showing her a side of both cities that you won't find in the guidebooks if you want to hear Kitty's European adventures on Gadio. On Monday, 3rd of August, you can do that from 4 p.m. Plus, there'll be a chance for you to win big thanks to Intrepid Travel and Eurostar. So make sure you're listening this Monday coming from 4 p.m.

Sonny Federa, Let Me Be In Your Arms this Wednesday morning, 29th of July. A couple more tunes before Gadio Anthems at 10 a.m. Something new. Or your ear holes. The girls of Flow are back. They have got their fourth track from their upcoming album. It's called Remedied. Really love the fun poppy vibes on this one. I just think that these girls are going to go really far. And I've been supporting them since their first, their debut single, Cardboard Box. This is their sophomore album that's come in. If you like the new music as well, and you're listening online or in the Gadio app, just do give us a thumbs up. My beat of the week from Flow, it's called Remedied.

Billy Furtado finishing off Gadio Breakfast. Thanks to my guest Ginger Johnson this morning. You can catch me tomorrow from 7 a.m. In the meantime, Chris Blackmore's up next with the Gadio Anthems. A full hour of old school tunes between now and 11 a.m. He's got Boogie Pimps, Moose Tea, some Rihanna and Armin van Helden. I want your song.

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9: With the latest, I'm Nexa Sante. 10 women have accused actor and musician Jared Leto of mistreatment in a new BBC investigation, with 4 alleging criminal sexual conduct when they were minors or young adults. Leto has not responded to the latest claims and has previously denied similar allegations. No charges have been brought. Soldiers and emergency workers in Japan are continuing to search the rubble for survivors after yesterday's deadly earthquake. At least 13 people have died and many are missing after it hit the southwest of the country. Sean Michael Wilson lives there and took shelter when the tremor struck.
10: The positive thing is that Japan has a good emergency response system and the army responds. They call it the self-defense force in Japan. And they go around delivering free food to people who are in the emergency centers.
9: Japan's prime minister says multiple people remain trapped inside a shopping centre that exploded after the earthquake. Search and rescue efforts continue. A UK charity campaigning to prevent deaths, injuries and fires caused by electricity is warning about dangerous travel adapters being sold online this summer. Electrical Safety First says it bought 14 devices from retailers and all failed basic testing. And finally, 4 novels with LGBTQ+ themes have made it to this year's Booker Prize longlist. The Disappearance, John of John, All Them Dogs and The End of Everything explore themes of homophobia and queer culture in Jamaica, gay identity and religious repression in Scotland, queer desire in Dublin's ganglands, and the questions of identity and belonging and change in Britain. The shortlist will be announced in September. There's more news online at gaydio.co.uk.
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11: And Wednesday morning starts with a whole hour of a load of the biggest tunes ever made. This is Chris Blackmore. We're doing Gaydio Anthems till 11. We'll kick off with Armin van Helden.
12: The UK's

on the tin, that one. Yamada and Synth and Strings on Gaydio Anthems. I feel like more songs need to be titled just basically what they are, like that one, like, you know, Taylor Swift, Dull and Boring. Don't come for me, sorry Swifties. It's Chris with you, here's Rihanna, S&M on Gaydio.

You know what? I've always been a fan of that song. Like, it's impossible not to be right. But I've got a newfound appreciation for it recently. Started dropping it as like a rogue choice in my DJ sets in the gay bars, and it goes off. No matter the age of the crowd, like, everyone going feral for that one. It's Chris with you. Gaylio Anthems, getting on Boogie Pimps.

0: On Wednesday's Gaydio Anthems, it's Chris Blackmore right now. Got to say happy birthday, actually, to Kieran. Hope you're having a fab day. Love from Chris and Gus, they're listening right now as well. Hopefully you're being spoiled rotten. Right, it's Chris with you. Gaydio Anthems continues next with Ellie Goulding on after LMC.
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0: It's just gone 10:30, Wednesday morning. Hello, you. It's Chris Blackmore with you right now. If you like that last half hour of Gaydio Anthems, I'm going to turn it up a whole another level for you. We're doing this until 11 o'clock. Another half hour left to go. Fatboy Slim's on the way. Ellie Goulding as well. Right now, let's get on one of the most iconic tunes of the noughties, LMC. You Too, Take Me to the Clouds Above on Gaydio.

Can you imagine if Ellie Goulding sang that version of that song when she's on her tours and stuff? She'd be well out of breath, wouldn't she? Really sped her up on that one. That is the almighty mix of Anything Can Happen. This is Gaydio Anthems. It's Chris with you. Let's get on to Icons. Freemasons.

Radio Anthems, playing your whole load of the biggest tunes ever made. Not long to go now until we are all together for Manchester Village Pride. If you're going to that, one of the people I am well excited to get to see, DJ Sammy. Imagine, right? We're all there at a huge, gorgeous Pride event and this song comes on live. Yes, please.

0: anthems. More of those tomorrow from 10 a.m. Right, on the way. I'm going to get on Josh Baker for you. Duke Jamont as well, and Sienna Spyro next.
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Doctor from Josh Baker. Poppy Bascom on that as well. That is my place on Gaydio. It's Chris with you. I've got Joel Corry to play you in a sec. Just saw on Joel Corry's socials, he was partying with Paris Hilton at Tomorrowland Festival recently. They look like they were having their best time. Paris Hilton looks absolutely fabulous as well. Making me even more excited to see her at Brighton Pride this weekend. Oh, when she does Stars Are Blind. And actually, Nothing in This World as well. I think I might pass away. Because that is basically the sound of my childhood. Very, very excited for that. If you're going to Brighton Pride this weekend, A, I will see you there. If you're not, you don't need to get FOMO. We're going to be keeping you across it right across the weekend. On air, right across our socials. Make sure you're following us at Gaydio as we give you your access

You know what? It's a tragedy that Alexandra Burke isn't releasing music like that anymore. I feel like we just need her back every time I see her at a Pride event performing all of those songs, or every time I hear one of them, I just think about what could have been. Such a star and a gorgeous and lovely person as well, actually. Alexandra Burke, All Night Long. This is Gadio. It's Chris with you. I've got some brand new music to get on for you from Gracie Abrams, one of the most gorgeous voices around. She's the person behind that That's So True tune that's been kind of everywhere for the last year. Gorgeous, gorgeous song. This one is new from her, Gracie Abrams. This is Look At My Life on Gadio.

0: Janis Blue and Girl on Gaydia. It's Chris with you. We'll check your LGBTQ plus headlines in a sec. Then I've got a couple of Brighton Pride headliners to play you, and I'll get on Rose Grey as well.
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4: I'm going to play you Rose Grey soon. Paris Hilton's on next as well. 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
5: The vigil has taken place in London following the deadly attack at Berlin Pride. LGBTQ plus community members gathered in Soho Square after a vehicle was driven into crowds at Christopher Street Day in Germany, killing one person and injuring dozens. Stonewall and Pride in London organised the event. Homophobic abuse in English football increased sharply last season, according to Kick It Out. The charity received more than 1,700 reports of discrimination overall, with reports of homophobia rising by 46%. It says prejudice remains deeply rooted in the game. Four novels exploring LGBTQ plus lives and experiences have been included on this year's Booker Prize long list. The Disappearance, John of John, All of Them Dogs, and The End of Everything cover themes including homophobia, religion, queer desire, identity, and belonging. The shortlist is due in September. And finally, the social media rumour mill is on fire today with the prospects of Madonna headlining World Pride in Amsterdam this weekend. Whispers about the icon's involvement began when World Pride organisers shared a clip from her Bring Your Love video. While the post shared on Instagram sparked speculation amongst fans, no official announcement has yet to be made. For more LGBTQ plus stories, check out our website.

Adam Port and S.G. Lewis. That is Be The One. Skadio for Wednesday morning. Chris Blackmore with you right now. Played you Paris Hilton before that. I've got Ray on the way as well. Two people that are going to be all over Brighton Pride this weekend. Very excited for that. Ray headlining the Saturday. Paris Hilton performing on the Sunday as well. It's going to be an incredible weekend. And on the Saturday, if you are going, what are your plans looking like? Have you got your Saturday night sorted yet? Maybe you're in the group chat right now with all your friends trying to work out what you're going to do. Because that's the hard bit, right? Like, you've done the parade, you've danced all day, you've done the clubs, you've been to the park. You're like, right, where do we go now, please? Well, let us sort that out for you, because we are throwing a huge Brighton Pride after party on the seafront. Partying until the early hours on Brighton Beach. That sounds like a great time, right? And you can join us at Oh So Social on Brighton Beach on Saturday night as we keep the party going until 4 a.m. with Gadio Anthem's icon and the man behind Last Night a DJ Saved My Life and Booty Loves Boogie Tonight, Seamus Haji, on the decks alongside a load of your faves from Gadio as well. I'm going to be there doing a bit on the decks on the night, which will be very, very fun. Looking forward to that. Ellie Talebian, Alfie B and Chris Herbert as well. Plus, we've got a live saxophonist for you too. Salisa Sax, going to be there on the night. You can get your tickets now. 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You will be able to get them on the door, but they'll be more expensive. So basically, get them in advance, get them now before they sell out. 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This is Oracle.

And Wish You Were Mine on Gaydio. Heatwave incoming right across the UK again then. Another scorcher of a few days on the way. So, let's turn up those sunshiny vibes, shall we? With brand new music from Barry Can't Swim. I love this. This is Return to Bebo on Gaydio.

0: Ariana and Hate That I Made You Love Me on Gaydio. Chris with you. We're just coming up to 12. I have got some big Madonna news to tell you about very soon. Wait there for that after I play you. Beyonce soon and Jodie Hirsch as well.
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8: Play. From the Sky News Centre at midday, Andy Burnham's blasted past failures to fix social care in England as a major dereliction of public duty. The Prime Minister's pledged to improve pay and training and confirmed cross-party talks during a speech to tackle the issue. The PM's been asked if his plans need tax rises.
9: You have to do more with what you've got. Some of what we would want to do in the fullest sense will require difficult decisions, but we will be honest with people about those. We will put them before the country at the right time, and we will hopefully proceed with people's consent.
8: The FA says it's deeply concerned about FIFA's plans to sell stakes in the World Cup. The English governing body says it was completely unaware of the proposals, which could see companies linked to Donald Trump part-owning tournaments. At least 18 people are now known to have died after yesterday's earthquake in southwestern Japan. One is said to be a foreigner. Some victims were killed after an explosion at a shopping centre in the Kumamoto area. Sean Michael Wilson lives in the city and took shelter when the tremor struck.
10: The positive thing is that Japan has a good emergency response system and the army responds. They call it the self-defense force in Japan and they go around delivering free food to people who are in the emergency centers. There's voluntary groups set up. These things work very well.
8: The husband of a woman found murdered in Renfrewshire had been charged with assaulting her in the weeks before her death. Jim Mayer was also found dead in the village of Houston. Police are treating that as unexplained. Heat health alerts have come into force for parts of Britain, with highs forecast to hit 35 degrees later. Southeast England will see the most extreme temperatures. And half of Premier League football fans can't afford to buy their team's shirt this year because they're too expensive. A survey has also found 46% of lower league followers have been priced out of buying authentic replica shirts. That's the latest. I'm Tanya Snuggs.
0: Just gone 12, Wednesday afternoon. It's Chris with you, playing you Kylie very soon. Jodie Hirsch is on now. Hey,

Pink Panthers and Illegal playing on Gadio. Wednesday afternoon, Chris with you. Hello, I'm getting on Charlie for you in a sec. And could she be the next Mona Lisa? I'm aware that sounds ridiculous when I say it, okay, but I mean, not completely out of the question. You know that iconic photo of Charlie XCX, the one where she's in the white crop top, like the kind of messy hair, the jeans on, she's leaning on the wall. You know the one. It's like the Charlie photo, right? National Portrait Gallery in London announcing that they have bought that photo. They now own the rights to it. Is it going to go on display? I mean, I'd imagine so. Can't imagine they bought it for no reason. You know what I love the idea of, though? Is that photo being immortalised in like a world famous gallery, a little bit like the Mona Lisa. And art history students in like the year 2390 or something, studying that photo and writing a 10-page dissertation on it. A bit like we do with the Mona Lisa now. You know what? Rightly so, I reckon. I'll play you Charlie soon after Kylie has light up. If I-

You know what? Decades on, and she's still got it, hasn't she? Madonna, Danceteria on Gaydio. It's Chris with you. If you're heading to World Pride in Amsterdam, you might get to see Madonna live. Yes, you heard me right. I don't know if you saw this. People going wild on the internet. World Pride shared an edited clip of Madonna's Bring Your Love music video. And then Madonna's also posted a message in Dutch that basically translates to, I've got something I want to talk about. That seems like a pretty obvious conclusion to me, right? Madonna going to be performing at World Pride in Amsterdam. Bring it on. I mean, no one's actually officially confirmed this yet. Announced performers, Beth Ditto, Billy Porter, Bimini, Venga Boys, Ollie Alexander, the blessed Madonna, but no actual Madonna on that lineup. Will it be happening? We'll have to wait and see. Do you know who I'm very jealous of right now, actually? Lewis Wire off of the Gaydio Weekend. He's on his way to Amsterdam for World Pride. If he gets to see Madonna, I'm potentially never going to speak to him again, to be honest with you.

0: Hey, Iris Star, that is Woman on Gaydio, and I have got some big girl boss energy on the way for you. Three big dance music icons back to back on the way after I play you The Magician in Years and Years next.
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Becky Hill, new music from her. That is What Do I Have To Do on Gaudio. That taken straight off of her new album that we're getting on September the 25th. And it's Chris Blackmore with you right now. And while Brighton Pride is in full swing this weekend, there's another huge celebration happening across the channel. I mentioned earlier, World Pride and Euro Pride have taken over Amsterdam. And we have sent one of our absolute faves from RuPaul's Drag Race UK, Kitty Scott-Claus, to soak up all the celebrations and report back from what is the biggest Pride event on the planet. I mean, Euro Pride is huge. World Pride is huge. And they are both happening at the same place. At the same time, that is going to be a massive, massive weekend. And Kitty Scott-Claus, she's travelled in style with Eurostar, making a stop in Paris before heading to Amsterdam, where Intrepid Travel have been showing her a side of both cities that you won't find in the guidebooks. And you can hear Kitty's European adventures on Gaudio on Monday, the 3rd of August, next Monday, 4 p.m. Plus, there'll also be a chance for you to win big as well. All thanks to Intrepid Travel and Eurostar. So, be listening to Gaudio Monday from 4 o'clock. A, to find out what Kitty's got up to, but B, to find out how you can win big as well. A new Jessie Ware's on now.

the perfect heatwave tune, that, isn't it? Hugel, Moving to the Sun on Gadia. This is Chris Blackmore. I've got some more brand new music to play you. A tune I'm getting on every single day this week, actually. It's my beat of the week. It comes from Jax Jones, teaming up with one of the most recognisable voices in dance music. I'm talking Katie B. Their new tune is Last Day of Summer. This

0: Shapeshifters and Billy Porter. That is Finally Ready on Gaydio. Right, I'm out of here. I'll see you back here tomorrow from 10. Helen Scott on the way next. She's got Blue Cantrell on for you soon and Gaga as well.
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0: Sydney Centre at 1. Andy Burnham says social care in England is as unfair as American healthcare, as he brought forward a review into the sector by a year. The Prime Minister's admitted there could be difficult decisions on tax to fund any reforms, but insists they'd save the NHS billions of pounds each year. He was speaking at a care home in North London before cross-party talks later and got chatting to its residents.
1: I'm now the Prime Minister.
2: You what?
3: He's the Prime Minister.
2: Well, a new one.
1: Another one.
2: I keep changing it before.
1: I know. I know.
0: The Environment Agency has declared half of England is in drought following record low rain and high temperatures. Seven areas are affected, including the whole of London. Our science and technology editor, Tom Clark, explains what it means.
4: Moves to levels that affect industrial users of water, for example. Farmers who abstract water from rivers to irrigate their land if they've been permitted to do that. Water companies and the Environment Agency now get further powers to restrict water use where appropriate or ration it to higher priority users.
0: Most water companies have already brought in things like hosepipe bans. A Norwegian teenager has been found guilty of travelling to England to carry out a contract killing on behalf of a Swedish crime gang linked to Iran. A court heard 19-year-old Johannes Natland agree to shoot an unknown target for more than £21,000. It's thought European nations will discuss boycotting the World Cup if FIFA pushes ahead with plans to sell off stakes in its major competitions. The FA says it's deeply concerned. The number of people killed after yesterday's powerful earthquake in southwestern Japan has risen to 18. Dozens of others were injured in the Kumamoto region. And passengers at Heathrow are facing decades of price hikes to use the airport from 2028. It's being allowed to recover the £320 million spent so far on proposals to build a third runway. That's the latest.

I believe you, Lady Gaga and Doechii. If anybody can turn a dance floor into a runway, it is you two. How are you? It's Helen with you. We were chatting the other day about things to watch because I was a bit lost. There's loads of bits out, but what do you sit down and what really grips you? The Last of Us, right? I'm a bit late to the party with it. There's two seasons already out, but I'm watching season one. I got to episode 3 last night. If you haven't seen it, it is like post-apocalyptic. It's like end of the world vibes. Not zombies, but the human race has got this fungal disease. It turns us into kind of like zombie vibes. Anyway, it's quite dark and deep. Episode 3, I had loads of messages the other day when I said that I was going to watch this and that this was going to be my new thing, saying how good it was, amazing, you're going to love it. Nobody prepared me for episode 3, which is a queer couple who find each other in this like post-apocalyptic world. I can't even say it quickly. Oh my God, it is one of the most beautiful episodes of a series showcasing queer love that I think I have ever seen. Now, what I will say is the ending of this episode is sad, okay? In a way that, you know, LGBTQ plus characters tend to be sad in movies and shows and stuff like that. But oh my God, A, you didn't prepare me. Okay, everyone's saying it was amazing. But B, if you haven't seen it, truly, this series is worth a watch just for that. It is so beautiful. I was sobbing on the sofa last night. Admittedly,

Prosper and Clooney with Free Mind here on Gaydio. It's just coming round about 20 past one or thereabouts, and I'm getting it in early today. My beat of the week. I am obsessed with this tune. Sam Smith is back, and this tune, oh, it's so good. It's so good. If this is what Sam is giving us these days, I'm here for it. I want more of it. They sat down and talked to the New York Times about this track, Oh Mother, it's called, okay? And they actually redid their vocals several times, kind of dissatisfied with the energy of it. Even though that they don't smoke anymore, they grabbed a pack of ciggies, they stripped their shirt off, they asked a studio manager to get a bottle of whiskey, and that studio manager said, I've never seen anyone give as much to a vocal in my life. I think that's the only intro you need to this new song. Sam Smith, my beat of the week with Oh Mother here on Gaydio.

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0: The Pride Buzz is on its way to Manchester. 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

0: just gone 1:30 here on Gaydio. You're listening to me, Helen Scott, this afternoon. MK on the way. But before that, your LGBTQ plus news headlines with Nexa Shante.
1: The vigil is taking place in London following the deadly attack at Berlin Pride. LGBTQ plus community members gathered in Soho Square after a vehicle was driven into crowds at Christopher Street Day in Germany, killing one person and injuring dozens. Stonewall and Pride in London organised the event. Homophobic abuse in English football increased sharply last season, according to Kick It Out. The charity received more than 1,700 reports of discrimination overall, with reports of homophobia rising by 46%. It says prejudice remains deeply rooted in the game. Four novels exploring LGBTQ plus lives and experiences have been included on this year's Booker Prize long list. The Disappearance, John of John, All of Them Dogs, and The End of Everything cover themes including homophobia, religion, queer desire, identity, and belonging. The shortlist is due in September. And finally, the social media rumour mill is on fire today with the prospects of Madonna headlining World Pride in Amsterdam this weekend. Whispers about the icon's involvement began when World Pride organisers shared a clip from her Bring Your Love video. While the post shared on Instagram sparked speculation amongst fans, no official announcement has yet to be made. For more LGBTQ+ stories, check out our website.

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2: 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Not one of their number ones, but still an absolute banger that we still love to this day. And here it is for you. It's the Saturdays with Disco Love here on Gaydio.

Sunny Federa featuring Libyanka, Let Me Be In Your Arms. Honestly, I don't think I've got a single note for that track. I genuinely love it, completely obsessed, playing it every single day. If you tune into my show daily, then you know you're probably going to hear it at least once. Do you know what I mean? We're going to someone I discovered through this song, actually, that I'm about to play you, Seku. If you've not heard them before, good God, this person's voice is stunning. Very rich, kind of very soulful voice. And this is the first tune that I ever heard of theirs. And yeah, God, it must be 2 months now. I think I've been playing this track for you. I absolutely love it. I think you do too. Hence why I keep playing it for you. This is Seku with Dangerous Lover here on Gaydio. It's around about 10 to 2.

0: Ray, and D-Block Europe for you with Prada here on Gaydio. It's almost two. It's Helen Scott with you on the way. I've got Zara Larsson and brand new Shakira. Gaydio.
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8: From the Sky News Centre at 2, a 7-year-old boy pulled from the sea in Essex a week ago has died. His teenage cousin and her mother also drowned off the west of the coast of West Mersey last Wednesday. As temperatures are forecast to hit 35 degrees Celsius today, half of England's now in drought. The Environment Agency is calling on everyone to use a little less water. A Norwegian teenager has been found guilty of conspiracy to murder in Britain. A court heard 19-year-old Johannes Natland travelled to England to carry out a killing on behalf of a Swedish crime gang linked to Iran, having collected a stash of guns and been offered more than £21,000. His mum doesn't believe he would have ever gone through with it.
9: My son could never kill anyone. He's just not got it. He's not that kind of person. It's totally out of character. He got a message. This might be cool. It's an adventure. And I just want to be the cool guy that I've always been.
8: The unexplained deaths of four people who were living at a homeless shelter at the same time as a serial killer will be reviewed. James Desborough was staying at Sandy Lodge Hotel in Newquay in Cornwall in 2024 and 2025. Andy Burnham's holding cross-party talks to try and fix social care in England, saying a consensus is needed after previous governments failed. A review into the sector's been brought forward. Its chair, Baroness Casey, says inefficiencies can't go on, like calling 999 when carers get stuck.
10: It's much more expensive to help somebody when they're in a hospital, and it's a much worse experience for them than helping them at home in the community. So there's a lot that needs to be done before we start talking about money.
8: It's forged European nations will discuss boycotting the World Cup if FIFA pushes ahead with plans to sell off stakes in its major competitions. The FA says it's deeply concerned. And Irish musician and actor Glenn Hansard has died in a motorbike crash in Dublin. He was the frontman of rock band The Frames. That's the latest. I'm Chris Milligan.
11: It's just gone 2 o'clock here on Gaydio. I've got Zara Larsson on the way for you, a little Agnes, and brand new Shakira with Day Day. Have you heard?

Die Die from Shakira and Burna Boy. I mean, a big moment, really, because it's Shakira's return to the World Cup stage 16 years after Waka Waka, obviously, God, completely took over the entire planet, it felt like. FIFA asked her back to create the official song for the 2026 tournament, and she teamed up with Burna Boy to give it that kind of like global feel. Now, Die Die, let me tell you, it's an Italian expression that basically means, come on, come on. It doesn't sound as cool when I say it in my accent. Or it means like, let's go, let's go, let's go. I can do that. The whole track is about bringing people together, basically, through football, through music, through culture. And I think that tune does it absolutely perfectly. I do. Some Kylie now for you on Gaydio. This is Tension. It's just gone 2:10.

Groove Jets, If This Ain't Love, here on Gaydio for you this afternoon. Now, I've got a chance for you to win something pretty epic, if you ask me. It's the chance to experience one of the UK's biggest celebrations of LGBTQ plus film, TV and culture in style, okay? We've teamed up with Scene Festival to give away an unforgettable Manchester getaway with a stay at the luxury Leven Hotel in Manchester's Gay Village. Scene returns from the 20th to the 27th of August. 8 days of incredible LGBTQ plus entertainment. We're going to have appearances from Russell T Davies, stars from Heartstopper, Rivals, I Kissed a Girl. You've got live comedy, you've got filmmaker Q&As, industry talks, and loads more to discover across the festival. To celebrate the return of the festival, we've got your chance to win this luxury overnight stay at Leven Hotel Manchester. You're going to have arrival cocktails and exclusive Leven merch. Plus, you'll get two tickets to a Scene Festival event of your choice. That sounds like a banging prize to me. Enter right now at gaydio.co.uk or, of course, on the Gaydio app. Good luck, my babe.

0: a good tune from Jonas Blue with Girl here on Gaydio. It's just gone 2:30. Helen Scott with you on the way. Some Jennifer Lopez. Yeah, some proper old school J-Lo. Some new Rose Grey for you. And Slater as well. Gaydio.
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Slater and Dance here on Gaydio this afternoon. Now, we are just a few days away from one of the biggest prides in the calendar here in the UK. It is called, of course, Brighton Pride this weekend. Firstly, I'm jealous. I'm away. It was booked so long ago. It was booked so long ago, so I'm not here. So I'm going to be living vicariously through you. It's the 35th anniversary this year. And honestly, I mean, the lineup is one of the biggest that they've ever put together. Obviously, everyone's talking about Diana Ross. She's closing out Sunday. It's a UK festival exclusive, which is pretty iconic if you think about it. You know, the woman who gave us I'm coming out headlining Pride. It doesn't really get much bigger than that. Saturday is headlined by Ray, who's making her big return to Brighton Pride this year. You've got Jessie J, Leanne, Self Esteem, who I love so much, RuPaul doing an exclusive DJ set. If dance music's your thing, then you've got Purple Disco Machine on the Saturday, Armin van Helden on Sunday. Honestly, it's going to be such an amazing weekend. I'm going to be at the airport at like 2 o'clock in the afternoon. Just, I'm going to be glued to my phone. So please, if you're there, just post, so that anyone who can't be there this year can live through your social media accounts. If you see me lurking around, hi. Not here stalking, just jealous, that's all.

sun don't shine. Mad to think that that tune is over a decade old. Okay, 2013 went all the way to number 3 here in the UK, and it still sounds just as fresh today. Now, we're kind of staying in that world of like beautifully produced electronic music, but this one is brand spanking new. Barry Can't Swim has been absolutely unstoppable over the last couple of years, and he is back. He's back. He's, in fact, returned is what I'll say, because this tune is called Return to Bebo. It's exactly that same kind of warm, euphoric feeling. And here he is, Barry Can't Swim.

0: eats everything and upside down here on Gaydio. On the way, I've got some jazzy for you. I've got LaRue as well. Oh my goodness, how could I forget our babe LaRue on the way?
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5: From the Sky News Centre at 3, a 40-year-old man has been handed a whole-life order for killing two men in Cornwall last year. James Desborough murdered Claudio Aquilino, who was 57, and 43-year-old Daniel Coleman. Meanwhile, a review's taking place into the unexplained deaths of four people who were living at a homeless shelter at the same time as Desborough. A Norwegian teenager has been found guilty of travelling to England to carry out a killing on behalf of an international crime gang backed by Iran. 19-year-old Johannes Natland agreed to shoot an unknown target for over £21,000. He was arrested in a hotel room in Huddersfield in March last year. David Sorsdall's a senior lecturer at Lund University.
6: Not just crime, but violence has become part of this kind of gig economy where you can order a service from often a very young person who will then try to kill someone on the behest of a gang or even, as we've seen, countries.
5: A 7-year-old boy's died in hospital a week after two relatives drowned off a beach in Essex. They got into trouble in the water at West Mersey. Half of England's now in drought. It follows a record low amount of rain and high temperatures despite a very wet winter. An independent review into social care in England will report back a year early as the Prime Minister says he wants to pursue reform with urgency. Andy Burnham accused his predecessors of a major dereliction of public duty by not fixing the system. Traitor star Alexander Dragonetti cared for his younger brother, who died at the age of 17.
7: There is that crippling fear of what happens when I'm no longer here to provide that care or to fill in the gaps. And that is really scary. It's something I felt passionately about, that I would be responsible for that care in future. And at least I was there to provide that continuity of care. That's not consistently true.
5: And Brentford have confirmed that England midfielder Jordan Henderson has left the club by mutual consent. He's expected to join Chelsea on a free transfer. That's the latest. I'm Chris Milligan.
8: It's just gone 3 o'clock here on Gaydio. Got Jazzy on the way for you. LaRue, Pink Pantheres. Oh, it's a good afternoon to be alive here on Gaydio. Who else? Lily Allen as well on the way for you.

0: say.
1: Pink Pantheress and Stateside here on Gay DI. A little collab with Zara Larsson there, and I'm loving it still. Lily Allen and Jade, another collab I'm loving for you next. But I wondered if you've ever put anything on Facebook Marketplace to sell. Not similar to Vinted in any way, shape or form, right? Obviously, you put clothes on Vinted. You can put other bits and bobs on there as well. But it seems to have a bit of decorum, okay? A bit of class, a little bit of understanding on there. Facebook Marketplace is the Wild West, let me tell you. And if I had known how crazy this was going to get before I uploaded to Facebook Marketplace, I don't think I'd have bothered. I had a couple of bits to get rid of, right? For free. I don't care. Like, just take them from my abode. If you've ever moved house, you know, right? You just want stuff out that you don't need anymore. It was like the Hunger Games. Okay, I posted 3 items for free. And I can't tell you, within the first 5 minutes, I had about 25 DMs. Is this available? Is this available? Do you know what, right? If it's available, it's obviously available, right? Because if it's sold, I would put sold. I would put pending on the post, right? It's available. First come, first served. I've been scared for my life. These people have been crazy over these free products and items on Facebook Marketplace. Let me tell you, I might be a bit traumatized. I just needed to share that with you, because if you don't hear from me again, it's because someone has stolen me through Facebook Marketplace. Do you know what I mean? Crikey! It's the wild, wild west out there.
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Jodie Harsh, and I feel it here on Gaydio, her latest absolutely beautiful tune. Chapel Roan on the way, and new Joel Corey as well. But next, I'm going to play you a song which is very 2010s core, let me tell you. I'm going to chuck some Mary J. Blige on for you. Okay, Family Affair is going to play for you next. And if you love those sort of throwbacks, I've got just the thing for you, because every day at 10 o'clock, Gaydio Anthems takes over, okay? It's wall-to-wall classics. All those massive tunes from pre-2020 that you haven't heard in absolutely ages, alongside the songs that you forgot you were completely obsessed with as well. Honestly, it's kind of dangerous. You'll hear one tune, suddenly you're adding like 20 songs to your playlist. If you love your throwbacks, tune in tomorrow.

0: Joel Corey and Whisper here on Gaydio. Bit of newness from him. More newness on the way from Madonna Danceteria. We've got new Charlie XCX, but we've also got God is a DJ, a little throwback for you, and some Tay Tay for you Swifties.
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0: Brand new Madonna and Charlie XCX on the way for you. It's just gone 3:30 with Helen Scott, but before that, your LGBTQ+ news headlines with Nexa Sontay.
8: A vigil has taken place in London following the deadly attack at Berlin Pride. LGBTQ+ community members gathered in Soho Square after a vehicle was driven into crowds at Christopher Street Day in Germany, killing one person and injuring dozens. Stonewall and Pride in London organised the event. Homophobic abuse in English football increased sharply last season, according to Kick It Out. The charity received more than 1,700 reports of discrimination overall, with reports of homophobia rising by 46%. It says prejudice remains deeply rooted in the game. Four novels exploring LGBTQ+ lives and experiences have been included on this year's Booker Prize longlist. The Disappearance, John of John, All of Them Dogs, and The End of Everything cover themes including homophobia, religion, queer desire, identity, and belonging. The shortlist is due in September. And finally, the social media rumour mill is on fire today with the prospects of Madonna headlining World Pride in Amsterdam this weekend. Whispers about the icon's involvement began when World Pride organisers shared a clip from her Bring Your Love video. While the post shared on Instagram sparked speculation amongst fans, no official announcement has yet to be made. For more LGBTQ+ stories,

Setteria here on Gaydio. It's about 20 to 4 or thereabouts. Helen Scott with you. Thanks for tuning in this afternoon. I've been very focused on the music today. But I have been watching that new Katie Price documentary, Nothing to Hide. Have you seen it? Have you been watching it? It's like 6 episodes long. It's which is great, because I feel like when you have a documentary about a celebrity that's like 90 minutes, I'm like, how much can you really get into? But this is very, very in-depth. And, you know, Katie Price, I think, has told her story plenty of times over the years. But this does feel quite different. It kind of goes beyond the headlines. It spends a lot more time looking at, you know, what, you know, her feelings, what she was thinking and feeling and doing throughout her life. And it was made by Louis Theroux's production company, which I think, you know, it does have a much more kind of observational feel than like your typical celebrity documentary. And I really have so much respect for her. I always have. There's just been something about Katie Price that I've just always felt like, I don't know, how like queer people get villainized. I'm not saying this is the same thing, but she has been villainized so much, and I think she probably gets it, you know, she probably really gets it. But highly recommend watching it if you haven't already. There's definitely parts where you're like, where you don't agree with her, or you think, oh god, Kate, that was such a bad decision. But she's honest, it's raw, and it's, yes, it's really, really good. If you need something good to watch, I do recommend that. And I'm gonna play you some new Charlie X for you now. This is a bit different for her, and I'm really liking this new direction.

Becky Hill, what do I have to do here on Gaydio? Every time she drops new music, it somehow ends up becoming the track of the summer, and that is definitely a great summer tune. Now, you're going to enjoy this next one if you like Becky Hill, Gorgon City. I mean, they've always had a knack, I think, for finding incredible singers to go over their records. And Jem Cooke, who's on this one, is definitely one of those voices. She's worked with everyone from Camel Fat to Wilkinson, and now she's teamed up with Gorgon City on their brand new single, Oracle. It's only just landed. Have a little listen to this one and let me know what you think. Gorgon City with Jem Cooke. Oracle here on Gaydio.

0: Jessie Ware and Free Yourself here on Gaydio. Coming your way, a bit of Hugel, a bit of Rihanna. Lee Barnes is sat in for Brett Harris this afternoon, handing you over to him. I'm Helen Scott, and I'll be back with you tomorrow at 1 p.m.
1: 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You've done the Pride Parade. 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
1: 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With Gaydio Anthem's icon, Seamus Hardy. 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

0: From the Sky News Centre at 4, a 40-year-old man has been given two whole life orders for murdering two men in Cornwall last year. James Desborough killed Claudio Aquilino and Daniel Coleman before dismembering and hiding their bodies in woodland in Sticker. He's already serving a life sentence for murdering his cellmate while awaiting trial. Rachel Bentley's from Devon and Cornwall Police.
1: I think he's a deeply unpleasant man. I think he's callous and cold-blooded. I think the fact that he's refused to take accountability for what he's done is just appalling. I think callous and brutal and cowardly are the best ways to describe James Desborough.
0: Police are also reviewing the deaths of four others who lived with Desborough at a hostel. A Norwegian teenager's been convicted of conspiracy to commit murder in Britain. Johannes Natland's been found guilty of travelling to England to carry out a hit on behalf of an Iran-backed crime gang. A seven-year-old boy pulled from the sea in Essex a week ago has died. His teenage cousin and her mother also drowned off the west coast of Mersey last Wednesday. The Environment Agency has declared half of England is in drought following record low rain and high temperatures. Seven areas are affected, including the whole of London, the West Midlands and Devon and Cornwall. Our science and technology editor Tom Clark explains what the announcement means.
2: It moves to levels that affect industrial users of water, for example, farmers who abstract water from rivers to irrigate their land if they've been permitted to do that. Water companies and the Environment Agency now get further powers to restrict water use where appropriate or ration it to higher priority users.
0: The Prime Minister's refused to rule out tax increases to pay for social care reforms in England. Andy Burnham's blasted past failures to fix problems in the sector, calling it a major dereliction of public duty. And finally, FIFA President Gianni Infantino is offering £30 million to member associations if they back his controversial plan to sell off stakes in its major competitions. He set a deadline of the 19th of September for them to accept. That's the latest. I'm Chris Milligan.

unpredictable. I'm looking at a UK map at the moment. It says it's sunny everywhere, but that could change very quickly. I was talking to Chris Herbert yesterday. He was like, how's Brighton? Because I'm here for Brighton Pride this weekend. And I was like, oh, it's gorgeous. I've got me sunglasses on, short shorts on, just loving life. I was like, how's it where you are? He was like, it's raining. I was like, right, okay. Win some, you lose some.

You're right, it is Lee. Shall we do a bit of this? Beat of the week. Yes, my beat of the week for this week comes from global girl group Cat's Eye. You know them from the song Gabriella and Pinky Up. Now, if you're thinking, Lee, this song is really catchy. Yes, because it's been written by a man who knows how to write catchy songs. That is Ed Sheeran, written and produced by, and that is why probably it's going to be in your head for the next 6 hours at least. I really like this. It's bringing me back, I said the other day, to a bit of GRL kind of vibes in the early 2010s. Really, really like this. Brand new from Cat's Eye. This is Anima.

0: of you.
1: Redoing my job well today, talking about Cat's Eye and their song written by Ed Sheeran. I thought, do you know what? Let's play some. Let's get that in your head for the next 6 hours as well. Hello, it is Lee. Coming up after 4:30 today, I have got your chance to win a Caribbean cruise. How does that sound? Also going to play some new stuff from Prosper.
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brand new stuff from Gracie Abrams. Hello, it's Lee. Now, what if I told you that I've already got your Halloween costume sorted for this year? You're probably going, Lee, it's July, get a grip. However, it's all come from a brand new television series. I still haven't seen it, but I'm seeing so many clips online. It looks fab. It's from Diane Morgan, who you probably know as Philomena Kunk from the History series. Comedian, she's got a brand new show called Anne Droid. Now, when I first heard that, it took me back to the Billy Piper Doctor Who episode where she played the weakest link. It's nothing to do with that. Diane Morgan plays an android that helps people out with everyday tasks. Obviously, comedy series, and things just seem to go wrong, it looks like it. This android that Diane is, it's got a blonde bob and a purple turtleneck kind of like costume. And I feel like, oh my God, that's the go-to for this year. Me saying that, I've just seen a bag of chips from Drag Race dressed as this android. I can tell you now, if you're starting to think about this already too early, my first thoughts are, what are you doing? Go and get some sun, please. But also, great work. Get the purple turtleneck costume ready and a blonde bob, please. I've called it already.

0: Do you know what would be a great place for you to hear that song? On a Caribbean cruise. Oh, actually, that could be you.
1: All aboard with Princess Cruises.
0: Well, yeah, that can be you. You could be setting sail on a holiday of a lifetime and sailing around the Caribbean. How does that sound, eh? I know we're slap bang in the middle of summer. However, we have got your next holiday sorted. A Caribbean cruise with return flights as well. It could be you and a plus one setting sail on Star Princess for 7 nights of sun-soaked destinations and unlimited specialty dining drinks and also Wi-Fi on board. And you're thinking, Lee, why are you giving this away? 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

0: Dua Lipa getting you closer to 5 p.m. on your Wednesday. After that, I've got brand new stuff from M&EK. And how about somebody who is the fittest Scottish DJ? Try saying that five times over. It's only Calvin Harris.
1: K-T-O. You've done the Pride Parade. You've danced all day. But you're not ready to go home yet. So, what next?
2: We'll keep partying.
1: 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With Gaydio Anthem's icon, Seamus Haji. 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
8: From the Sky News Centre at 5, a serial killer has been told he'll never be freed from prison for murdering two homeless men and hiding their bodies in woods in Cornwall. Police are reviewing the deaths of four other people 40-year-old James Desborough lived with at Sandy Lodge in Newquay. A court heard he was a fan of the TV show Dexter. Our reporter Amelia Harper is more.
9: Prosecutors said he'd spent their money on drugs and alcohol, having claimed the two men had left Cornwall.
8: He went on to kill his cellmate while on remand. A Norwegian teenager has been found guilty of travelling to England to carry out a killing on behalf of an Iran-backed crime gang. 19-year-old Johannes Natland agreed to shoot an unknown target for over £21,000. A 7-year-old boy pulled from the sea off the coast of Essex has died in hospital a week after his teenage cousin and her mum also drowned. The boy, Samir Rahman, who was 15, and 41-year-old Shalina got into difficulty off West Mersey Beach last Wednesday. Andy Burnham's blasted past failures to fix social care in England as a major dereliction of public duty. The Prime Minister says he'll make progress by asking an independent review into the sector to report a year early. He also pledged to improve pay and training and cross-party talks. The PM's been asked if his plans need tax rises.
10: You have to do more with what you've got. Some of what we would want to do in the fullest sense will require difficult decisions, but we will be honest with people about those. We will put them before the country at the right time, and we will hopefully proceed with people's consent.
8: FIFA President Gianni Infantino is offering £30 million to member associations, as if they back his controversial plan to sell off stakes in major competitions. A musician and actor Glenn Hansard has died in a motorcycle crash in Dublin. Irish police say a motorcyclist, a man in his 50s, was treated at the scene in Lucan shortly before 4:30 this morning. That's the latest. I'm Chris Milligan.
0: Oh, hello, it is Lee in for Brett, getting you past that 5 o'clock now on your Wednesday. M&EK is on the way, but first, here's Kat.

Brand new stuff from M&EK, Oh No, or The Boys here on Gaydio. Hello, it is Lee, in for Brett Harris. Now, I'm not sure if you are heading to Brighton Pride this weekend, or you might be going to World Pride in Amsterdam. Yes, DC a couple of years ago now, Amsterdam has been handed the torch to host it for this year. Now, I've never been to a World Pride before. I am very jealous for you if you are heading to a World Pride. News came out yesterday that the Queen of Pop also will be there too. Me saying that, I've just seen a teaser and everybody's saying she's going to be there. I think she is. That is Madonna heading to Amsterdam this weekend for World Pride. I'm not jealous at all. I'm not jealous at all. Me currently in Brighton in a studio crying myself to sleep. If you are headed to World Pride, have a fab time. Don't worry, we've got Brighton Pride. We've got Ray and Diana Ross. It's like a fight now.

Sunny Federa, getting you through that Wednesday evening. Hello, it is Lee. Come on, I've got some Ariana Grande for you. Now, talking about Ariana, was in Montreal last night, currently on her world tour, hitting the UK later on this year. However, brand new album, Petals, out on Friday. I don't know what happened to my voice then. I'm just so excited. I just couldn't speak. But last night actually gave us a brand new track. It is the title track, Petals. And I tried to find a good clip for you, but the amount of phones that were recording and people screaming, I couldn't get something to play for you. Do believe it's going to be the brand new single coming out. And when I say it is very heavily Seven Rings coded, then hopefully that's got you excited. Cannot wait to hear that brand new album coming out this Friday. Something else I'm very excited to play for you is two artists that I thought I would never say here on Gaydio. Brand new stuff from Chaka Khan and Snoop Dogg. This is a Boogie Myself.

0: Ariana Grande here on Gaydio. Hello, it is Lee. Shout out to the lovely Sam getting involved on the text, saying, hi, Lee, loving the show and cannot wait for Brighton Pride later on this week. You are welcome, Sam. Have a lovely time. And just to get you in the dancing mood, how about some summer goodness from Jonas Blue? And if I said to you the words, no broke boys, what song comes into your head? Hopefully the one I'm thinking of, yeah?
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5: Stay right there, got some summer bliss from Jonas Blue, but first an LGBTQ plus headline update from the lovely Nexa Sante.
6: The vigil has taken place in London following the deadly attack at Berlin Pride. LGBTQ plus community members gathered in Soho Square after a vehicle was driven into crowds at Christopher Street Day in Germany, killing one person and injuring dozens. Stonewall and Pride in London organised the event. Homophobic abuse in English football increased sharply last season, according to Kick It Out. The charity received more than 1,700 reports of discrimination overall, with reports of homophobia rising by 46%. It says prejudice remains deeply rooted in the game. Four novels exploring LGBTQ plus lives and experiences have been included on this year's Booker Prize long list. The Disappearance, John of John, All of Them Dogs, and The End of Everything cover themes including homophobia, religion, queer desire, identity, and belonging. The shortlist is due in September. And finally, the social media rumour mill is on fire today with the prospects of Madonna headlining World Pride in Amsterdam this weekend. Whispers about the icon's involvement began when World Pride organisers shared a clip from her Bring Your Love video. While the post shared on Instagram sparked speculation amongst fans, no official announcement has yet to be made. For more LGBTQ+ stories, check out our website.

Disco Lines and Tinashe on a Wednesday evening. Hello, it is Lee. If you are heading to Brighton Pride this weekend, I have got your Saturday headline on the way. Ray teaming up with her two sisters. But right now, brand new music. And I'm not sure about you, I've got no idea what this means. The title of the track is from a fantastic artist called Chloe Kaye. Me and Chris Blackmore were talking about this the other day. We've got no idea what this means. Hopefully you might have something, or it might be a bit of gibberish. I'm not sure. Brand new stuff from Chloe. This is called Bad Barra. Oh, what does that even mean?

I just feel sexy whenever that's on. Is that just me? Winter Gordon here on Gaydio. Now, are you a Miley Cyrus fan? News has come out in the last 24 hours. She's switched record labels. Also talking about her 10th studio album that'll be hopefully with us very, very soon. Saying this album is like a love story. But love stories are never one-dimensional. So there's definitely like a romantic thread weaving throughout her life, and it's a reflection of where she is now. Don't know about you, I'm so ready for new Miley Cyrus music. Obviously still the big thing as well of the rumour that she might be possibly doing the halftime show for the Super Bowl next year. Gotta be honest with you, that's a bit of me, that Miley Cyrus at the Super Bowl, 10 minutes of old school stuff, can't be tamed. Until we can't stop. Oh yes, give it to me now.

0: Rose Grey here on Gadio after 6 o'clock tonight. Stay with me. I'll be playing you some Dua Lipa. Also, I need to talk to you about your next getaway that Gadio possibly might be helping you out with. Yeah, we are.
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6: From the Sky News Centre at 6, a court's heard a funeral director in Hull spent more than £42,000 on holidays while scamming dozens of grieving families. Robert Bush admitted 67 offences, including preventing burials, fraud and theft. It's the third of a five-day sentencing. He told police after his arrest in 2024 it was all because of financial problems.
7: I never intended for any of this to be. This is not how I'd have liked this to come to, and trying to navigate the difficulties we were having financially, mostly as a business.
6: The serial killer's been told he'll never leave prison for murdering two men in Cornwall. The deaths of four other people staying at a homeless shelter at the same time as James Desborough are under review. Half of England's now in drought. Experts say parts of the country are using water faster than nature can replenish it. Lib Dem leader Sir Ed Davey says he's feeling hopeful after cross-party talks on social care reform in England. Andy Burnham's brought forward a review and called a failure to act before now a dereliction of duty. Irish star Glenn Hansard's died in a motorbike crash in County Dublin. He was 56. Anna Bates reports.
8: Regarded as one of Ireland's most influential musicians, he began his career busking before co-founding The Frames. He starred in The Commitments in 1991 and won the Oscar for Best Original Song in the movie Once, in which he also starred. Take this sinking boat. He's being remembered as one of the greats, with Chris O'Dowd saying his voice made the tough times more manageable. He'd recently announced a tour.
6: FIFA president Gianni Infantino is offering £30 million to member associations if they back his controversial plan to sell off stakes in its major competitions. That's the latest.

How are you? Now, hopefully you have the same thoughts that I have about our NHS, and that is that I absolutely love it. I think we should consider ourselves lucky of the, you know, the free healthcare that we get that other countries don't get. Now, this has all come about because viral news coming in about a hiker that went hiking in the mountains of Montana in America. Halfway through the expedition itself, slipped and fell onto his own trekking poles. You know, the poles that you use to help you walk up and down. Actually didn't then thought, do you know what? I need to call like a helicopter to come and collect me. I'm 6.5 hours away from the mainland. Oh no, treks 10 miles down, another 6 hours, all because they wanted to avoid a costly helicopter evacuation. Oh my word. Having a pole through you for 6.5 hours, all to stop a very high bill. Do you know what? I'm going to say it again, but hats off to the NHS, right?

And every time I hear something hot, it makes me wanna move. It makes me wanna have fun. But it's something about this joint right here. This joint right here.

Said it before, I'm going to say it again. Jazzy seems to be doing everything at the moment, right? Brand new stuff with Chris Lorenzo, that is Invisible. Now, on Monday, hopefully you're with me on Monday, I was telling you about a little mix remix that we play of Wings by Elias. They're the mix artist. And so, probably saying that was probably one of the best little mix remixes I have ever heard. And I've been playing it non-stop ever since. However, then thought about it, and I know Elias actually did another mix of one of my favourite little mix songs. And I think I now have a new contender for it. It's either Wings or Elias on this. This is Move here on Gaydio.

0: Brand new stuff there from Josh Baker, teaming up with Poppy Bascoom. This is Lee after 6:30 tonight. I've been teasing you, haven't I, that we might have the chance for your next getaway, and that's going to be with me. I need to tell you more about that after 6:30, and I'm going to play you that brand new one from Jodie Arsh.
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Brand new stuff from Jody Arsh, I Feel It here on Galeo. Before that, Siku, Dangerous Lover. Hello, Isley. Now we are, of course, very excited for this weekend. One of the UK's biggest prides is returning. That is Brighton Pride. But do not forget as well, with the news I gave you earlier, it is also World Pride in Amsterdam, with the news that Madge, but I think she will be there. And we thought, you know what? Galeo has to be there as well. So we've sent one of our absolute favourites from RuPaul's Drag Race UK, Kitty Scott-Claws, to soak up all the celebrations and report back from the biggest Pride event on the planet. She's travelled in style with Eurostar, making a stop in Paris before heading to Amsterdam, where Intrepid Travel have been showing her a side of both cities that you won't find in the guidebooks. You can hear Kitty's European adventures on Galeo this coming Monday, the 3rd of August from 4 p.m. Plus, I'm going to tell him. Just talking to my producer here, there'll be a chance for you to win big thanks to Intrepid Travel and Eurostar. That's all I'm going to say. I'm going to leave it as that, all right? And whilst you put that in your diaries, get your alarm set for Monday the 3rd. Brand new stuff from Kelly Lee here on Galeo.

The news of, I do believe it's confirmed now, I think. I've been saying it has, of her heading to World Pride in Amsterdam later on this weekend. Very, very jealous if you're heading there. But it's okay, because I'm going to be seeing Ray at Brighton Pride. Hopefully I'm going to see you there as well, and trying to get you into the mindset if you are heading to Brighton Pride later on this weekend. If you're not, then I'm trying to put you in the mindset of you being in Ibiza. So either way, it's a win-win situation, really. Brand new stuff, loving this, from Jamie Jones and Camden Cox. New stuff called State of Mind here on Gadio.

0: the Pussycat Dolls and React, finishing off my show today. Don't forget, I'm back with you at 4 p.m. tomorrow. Chris Herbert on the way, though. Playing you some Gaga, Get Your Paws Up, and brand new stuff from Becky Hill.
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10: From the Sky News Centre at 7, a court's heard an undertaker who kept bodies instead of carrying out proper funerals spent victims' cash on lavish holidays. Robert Bush, who's 48, admitted 67 offences spanning 12 years in Hull. Lawyers say he could face up to 25 years in jail when he's handed his sentence on Friday. When arrested in 2024, he claimed he'd always tried to help police.
11: I'm not an international. I've been arrested off a plane for gunpoint. I've been taken, you know, it's like I'm Che Guevara or something. I'm not that complicated, and I've said so many times, let me help you unravel what it is. I'll come in and talk to you.
10: Grieving relatives rejected his apology to reporters outside court. A man's been told he'll never be freed from prison for killing two homeless men, with police now reviewing the deaths of four others staying in the same shelter at the same time. James Desborough, a fan of the TV show Dexter, murdered Daniel Coleman and Claudio Aquilino in Cornwall last summer. Mr. Justice Saini sentenced him.
12: I'm sure that you are a highly dangerous individual who has no regard for the lives of people who you think are worthless. You are a person who can kill using extreme violence with no remorse or indeed reflection on your actions.
10: Half of England's in drought. The Environment Agency says rivers are running low, farmers are being forced to harvest crops early, and the risk of wildfires is increasing. A seven-year-old boy's died in hospital a week after two relatives drowned off a beach in Essex. They got into trouble in the water at West Mersey. Nigel Farage has criticised Andy Burnham for not inviting Reform UK to talks on social care. The Lib Dems joined the new Prime Minister to discuss reforming the sector in England, along with the Tories, who said there was constructive dialogue. And a cricketer's been suspended following allegations he clicked his fingers to mimic the sound of the ball hitting the bat. Division 2 leaders Saltburn say the player won't feature for the foreseeable future. That's the latest. I'm Chris Milligan.
0: Right, Wednesday, done and dusted. Hello, it's Chris with you. It's in Kelly Rowland on the way right now.

It's Runway Radio. Wednesday done and dusted. Hello, it's Chris with you. I'm getting more and more excited about the weekend. Was doing all of the stuff that I've got to do this weekend. Brighton Pride is what I'm talking about. And very, very excited now. Yesterday was a very stressful day. Today is one of the days that you can start getting excited. You know when you go on holiday, you have like those days of stress before it. And then everything just falls into place. That was today for me. About a good day. About a good day. Right, this is new from Jessie Ware. It's called Sauna.

really loving this at the minute. It's everywhere as well on socials and things. Hugo Alternate. Moving to the sun, Gadio. Listen, we're giving you the chance to win an unforgettable trip to see Disney's High School Musical at Lowry this summer. It's a brand new production. It transforms Lowry's Lyric Theatre in an immersive East High experience with extended staging, on-stage seating, and an all-star cast, including Jason Donovan as Coach Bolton, Casey Stroh, the original Martha Cox from High School Musical films as well. Well as Miss Dart Bus. So you can win two on-stage tickets to Disney's High School Musical on Saturday, the 5th of September. Pre-show three-course meal for two at Larry's Waterside Restaurant, including a bottle of house wine and an overnight stay in a Manchester hotel as well. Fancy your chances of winning this. All you need to do is get on over to our Instagram right now. We are at Gadio. Have a little look on there. Check out the pin post and do what it says on there for your chance of winning that. And you know what? I don't think I've ever done this, but because I've just read out, I reckon we play a bit of High School Musical. Why not? I told you I was in a good mood today.

0: Agnes and Wake Up at Gadio, right on the way. Some doozer to play for you and a song that is, basically it's famous because of the man who is going to be at the Gadio Brighton Pride after party at Oh So Social. 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

you want to, stare if you want to, but I got to party. I'm up in the party, I'm glad that I got you, and it's alright, you got you a partner.

basically as big as what it is, all because of Seamus Haji. That man is going to be on the decks at Oh So Social Saturday night, the Gaydio after party of Brighton Pride, in case you're wondering what I am talking about. I'll be on the decks, so will Seamus Haji, so will Alfie B, so will Chris Blackmore, so will Ellie Telebian as well. You can get your tickets now from gaydio.co.uk/afterparty. They are selling like hotcakes. And you know what? You know when promoters say that, like, oh, they're selling fast. We had a ticket update. They are selling fast. Like, this isn't just me talking crap to you. Genuinely, if you want to be there, you don't want to be disappointed, you don't want to stand in a massive queue to get in on the door, get your tickets to this. You know what it's like? You've been in the park all day. You want to try and go to the after party. Bars are all rammed. Why not? Why not? Just get your ticket. You know where you're going. You know it's going to be good because it's Gaydio, right? You know it's going to be fun. It's on a beach, so it feels Brighton. There's Aperol going. There's big disco balls and some amazing DJs. And a live saxophonist as well. Yeah. Yeah. Gaydio.co.uk/afterparty.

0: 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Right, MK on the way, and a throwback from Sweet Female Attitude. That flower song is on the way as well. After every second of pinkness.
1: You've done the Pride Parade. 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So, what next?
0: We'll keep partying.
1: 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With Gaydio Anthem's icon, Seamus Haji. 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

0: From the Sky News Centre at 8, a court's heard a funeral director in Hull spent more than £42,000 on holidays while scamming dozens of grieving families. Robert Bush admitted 67 offences, including preventing burials, fraud and theft. It's the third of a five-day sentencing, with some victims describing being handed fake ashes of their loved ones. He told police after his arrest in 2024 it was all because of financial problems.
1: I never intended for any of this to be. This is not how I'd have liked this to come to, and trying to navigate the difficulties we were having financially, mostly as a business.
0: The serial killer has been told he'll die in prison for murdering two homeless men in Cornwall. Police are also reviewing the deaths of four others who were staying at a hostel in Newquay at the same time as James Desborough. The Met Police say they won't take further action against Green Party leader Zach Polanski over a social media post. He shared and then deleted a photo appearing to reference Nigel Farage before UK's called it two-tier Britain. Andy Burnham's promised to reform social care in England but has warned difficult decisions will need to be made to pay for it. Baroness Casey's review of the sector will report next year. It's the final night of swimming at the Commonwealth Games, and there's been success for the hosts. Kat Suave's there.
2: Scotland's Angrad Evans has picked up her second gold medal of the Glasgow Commonwealth Games. She hung on for victory in the 200 metres breaststroke. Meanwhile, England's James Guy and Wales's Matt Richards have shared the silver in the 200 metres freestyle final after finishing with exactly the same time.
0: And FIFA has opened disciplinary proceedings against Argentina for a banner unveiled after their World Cup semi-final win against England. The banner that read, "The Falklands are Argentine," could be in breach of a law stating demonstrations of a non-sporting nature aren't allowed. That's the latest. I'm Chris Milligan.
3: Just got 8 Wednesday. Hello, it's Chris with Sweet Female Attitude

0: hear the same.
1: I know it's not the time that I usually start doing this, but because I'm excited for Brighton Pride, I reckon we could see Zara Larsson doing a Pride next year. You heard it here first. Well, you probably didn't. You know, I probably suggested that a few years ago and I was wrong. If I-

Radio. Going to get on the person who is headlining the Dance Centre at Brighton Pride in a second. It's always a nightmare when there's someone you want to see on the dance tent and then there's also a headliner you want to see on the main stage. Ray on the main stage, Purple Disco Machine and that dance tent. I'm a little bit torn between the two. I mean, I'm lucky because I've got like every ticket under the sun, including an artist because I'm DJing. I reckon I could leg it between the two. I reckon I could do that. Anyway, if you are not at Brighton Pride, but you want to feel like you're at Brighton Pride, make sure you listen to Gaydio across the weekend. All of our coverage kicks off Saturday from 1. Dave Cooper here in the studio with Lee Barnes and Nat Evans checking out the parade. Chris Blackmore backstage. And then on Sunday, you get me or Chris or both of us backstage at Brighton Pride having a chat to some of the celebrities. Will we have a chat with a man with the best tash in dance music? I hope so. It's Purple Disco Machine.

0: 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There's a lot of going on in it. Obviously, it sounds better than that, though.
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Wednesday evening. I'm Chris. Brighton Pride is, of course, happening this weekend. But it's not the only one that is happening this weekend, because there is another huge celebration across the channel. World Pride and Euro Pride have taken over Amsterdam. We've sent one of our favourites from RuPaul's Drag Race UK, Kitty Scott-Claus, to soak up all the celebrations and report back from the biggest Pride event on the planet. She's travelled in style with Eurostar, who we have teamed up with, making a stop in Paris before heading to Amsterdam, where Intrepid Travel have been showing her a side of both cities that you won't find in the guidebooks. Here, Kitty's European Adventures on Gaydio this Monday, the 3rd of August from 4 p.m. Plus, there'll be a chance to win big as well, all thanks to Intrepid Travel and Eurostar. Make sure you're there and listening, all right?

jingly thing. My beat of the week this week, it's from Hercules and the Love Affair, featuring Hips and Lips. The track is called My Journey. I love this. Hopefully you do too. And if you do, let me know what you think about it. Give it a thumb up if you're listening online or on the app right now. My beat of the week from Hercules and Love Affair this week.

0: 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Stay there. 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
4: 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You. 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
11: From the Sky News Centre at 9, a court heard a disgraced Hull funeral director spent £42,000 on holidays while defrauding customers. 48-year-old Robert Bush has admitted 67 offences, including preventing a lawful burial. He told police the business had a cash flow problem and made poor choices. Victims have been describing the impact of being given the wrong ashes of loved ones. Tristan Essex's grandmother, Jessie Stockdale's body, was recovered following a police investigation.
12: Words can't describe. I mean, we're all traumatised. You know, I don't think we'll ever get over this.
11: The serial killer's been told he'll never be freed for murdering two homeless men in Cornwall, as police also review four other unexplained deaths. James Desborough has previously been sentenced for strangling a cellmate. A body of a Scottish woman's reportedly been found inside a suitcase in an abandoned building in Athens. Greek authorities, Interpol and Police Scotland are now working together to establish the circumstances surrounding her death. Police won't take further action against a social media post by Green Party leader Zach Polanski. Reform's Nigel Farage claimed it incited violence. More than half of England is now in drought, with weeks of continuous dry weather taking its toll on water supplies. More than 20 million people are already under hosepipe bans, with much of England experiencing its fourth heat wave. The Environment Agency says rivers are running low and crops are being harvested early. Simon Bradley, who is a farmer in Hungerford in Berkshire, says it's a disaster.
13: At the minute, everything is being challenged, and so that is a direct result on our cash flow, you know, and farmers won't have the cash to reinvest in their enterprises at all.
11: A FIFA president, Gianni Infantino, says plans to sell off stakes in its football competitions, including the World Cup, is an opportunity but not an obligation. He says announcing the proposal begins a democratic process. The English FA are among a number of member associations to have concerns about the plan. That's the latest. I'm Chris Milligan.
14: All right, let's fire up Wednesday night on Gaydio. On the way, tunes from Adam Lambert, Sienna Spyro. But let's kick things off. We've got to go big here.

That is Sienna Spyro and Material Lover on Gadio. If you love that, stay where you are. I love that ending there. Just caught me off guard just a little bit. I'll tell you what else we have coming up on today's show. I'm Ashley Conrad, by the way. I am taking care of you, hanging with you, chilling with you, playing the music until 11 tonight. So I've got Kylie on the way. Yes, it's Padam Padam. Yes, you know the words to that one. Yes, you're going to put your phone down and your hands in the air. I've got Harry Styles on the way. Complete throwback from Cascada. Some BB Rexha is also in the mix. All right, let me give you something new now. I love this one. It's from Adam Lambert. It's called Under the Rhyme.

Feels good, doesn't it? It feels like a Friday night. It's making me smile. We're going to keep on this new vibe of new music. I got a new one from Gorgon City and Jem Cook to get on for you. See, we're just partying this Wednesday night. This is called Oracle on Gadio.

0: remember when that song first came out and people were signing like emails and notes and texts with Padam Padam? Good times. That's Kylie Minogue and Padam Padam on Gaydio. I'm Ashley Comrade. I've got Andrea Triana playing next.
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Yes, that is of course Harry Styles. Have you seen the viral TikTok going round of the dads doing their duty at a Harry Styles concert? Honestly, we need to salute our dads. The things they go through for our enjoyment. They need to go through this. An absolute classic. It's Cascada and Evacuate the Dance Floor.

That's Eat Everything, of course, on a rerub of Diana Ross's Upside Down. I'm going to get you into this one because I know you're going to love it. It's BB Rexha. It's New Religion playing on Gaydio.

0: TB, Topic, and A7S. Your love, 9pm. How good does that sound? I haven't heard that for a while. It's Gadio on a Wednesday night. I'm Ashley Conrad. I'm hanging with you until 11. Next, I've got your news at 10.
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2: From the Sky News Centre at 10, a court heard an undertaker who kept bodies instead of carrying out proper funerals spent victims' cash on lavish holidays. Robert Bush, who's 48, admitted 67 offences spanning 12 years in Hull. Lawyers say he could face up to 25 years in jail when he's handed his sentence on Friday. When arrested in 2024, he claimed he'd always tried to help police.
3: I'm not like an international. I've been arrested off a plane by gunpoint. I've been taking, you know, it's like I'm Che Guevara saying, I'm not that complicated. And I've said so many times, let me help you, unravel what it is, I'll come in and talk to you.
2: Grieving relatives rejected his apology to reporters outside court. Triple murderer James Desra has been told he'll never leave prison, with police also reviewing the deaths of four others he once lived with. The 40-year-old killer killed two men he knew from his time at a homeless hostel in Cornwall. More than half of England is now in drought. Continuous dry weather's taken its toll on water supplies. The Liberal Democrats say constructive talks have been held with the Tories and government on reforming social care in England. Andy Burnham says it's an issue that's been seen as too risky, difficult and complicated, and blames inaction on his generation of politicians. A review's been brought forward. And Harriet Evans rounded off a home Commonwealth Games with another gold medal in the pool. The Scottish swimmer took the 200 metres breaststroke title, having won the 100 metres earlier this week. She says she's in disbelief.
4: The 200 is just that bit more special because, you know, all the doubts in your head, like, did I just win the 100 because it was a fluke? And, like, did I just get lucky, you know? As crazy as it sounds, but just to back it up with, you know, not just another medal, but another gold, it's just, you know, so surreal.
2: Northern Ireland's Ellie McCartney picked up the bronze medal. And Irish musician and actor Glenn Hansard has died in a motorbike crash in Dublin. He was the frontman of rock band The Frames. That's the latest. I'm Chris Milligan.
5: All right, let's

Wednesday night on Gaydio, that's Gracie Abrams and A Look at My Life. A very warm Wednesday night. I heard that the UK is officially in a drought. I can't make any jokes about, you know, moistness and wetness. It's just totally inappropriate. What I'm going to do is throw it back to this one from Kim Petras. Do you remember it? Yeah, it's a big sing-along tune. It's Malibu.

Love Gadio Ad Firm, that is Rachel Stevens. Sweet Dreams by LAX. Now, I've got new music for you. MNEK is back and he's describing this tune as a heartbreak cringe ad firm. It's the second single from his upcoming album, Bulldozer, which is coming out in December. Let me get this song for you. It's called Oh No, All the Boys. I say, oh no.

0: How good is that sounding, Becky Hill? What I do, I have to do. Play it on Gadio. I'm Ashley Conrad. I'm with you until 10 tonight. On the other side, an absolute throwback from Mojo plays next.
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Don Bresky's on that mix of Chapel Roans. Good luck, babe, playing on Gaily Abashdy, comrade. Now, Brighton Pride is in full swing this weekend, and there's another huge celebration happening across the channel. World Pride and Euro Pride have taken over Amsterdam. So we sent one of our absolute favourites from RuPaul's Drag Race, Kitty Scott Claus, what a great name, to soak up the celebrations and report back from the biggest Pride event on the planet. She travelled in style with Eurostar making a stop in Paris before heading to Amsterdam, where Intrepid Travel have been showing her a side of both cities that you won't find in the guidebooks. Here at Kitty's European Adventures on Gaydio this Monday. Yes, that's the 3rd of August from 4 p.m. Plus, there's a chance to win big thanks to Intrepid Travel and Eurostar.

Honestly, the throwbacks on today's show, absolutely massive. Alexandra Stan and Mr. Saxobeat played on Gayo. I'm going to get into this one. It's called Talk to You from Another featuring 54 Ultra. Yeah, you know this one.

0: Sounding so good. That's another featuring 54 Ultra. Talk to you playing on Gadio. I'm Ashley Comrade. I'm back with you next Wednesday from 9 for the Wednesday's Late Show. Tomorrow, Tom Barber is saving your Thursday night from 9. You're going to have a good one. 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

jealous in between. Jealous in between.

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Can you play club music? I love club music.

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